0: investigation is continuing and you're asked to not approach and contact RCMP. Search and rescue volunteers across Saskatchewan are getting a major funding boost. The federal government is investing about $1.15 million in two projects led by the Search and Rescue Saskatchewan Association of Volunteers. The money will help recruit and retain volunteers while improving water and shoreline rescue through enhanced training, better coordination, and new GIS mapping technology. Ottawa says the investment will strengthen emergency response, especially in rural and northern communities. Joanne Kozlowski's commitment to her community is being highlighted in the latest edition of Her Voice, presented by CCAN. The Kindersley resident has spent decades volunteering, mentoring others, and helping build programs that continue to benefit local residents. Kozlowski said the greatest reward has always been working alongside others.
1: I think it's genuinely meeting the people and putting the strongest team possible together. When you work as a team, you just grow, and we move forward.
0: Read Joanne's full Her Voice feature now on West Central Online. Canada's Vaccine Impact Assistance Program has a new administrator and a new online portal. The Public Health Agency of Canada says the changes are designed to improve communication, increase transparency, and process claims more efficiently. The program provides financial support to people who suffer serious and permanent injury after receiving a Health Canada authorized vaccine, with more than 2,000 active claims and appeals now under federal management. For more on these stories and other local news, visit westcentralonline.com. I'm Jenny Hagan.
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3: Macklin played host to the U13C North Softball Saskatchewan Provincial Tournament over the weekend, welcoming 13 teams to Macklin Lake Regional Park. After 3 days of competition, the Davidson Red Sox captured the provincial title with a thrilling 12-11 win over the Elrose Aces in Sunday's gold medal game. Elrose reached the final with a 17-15 semifinal upset of Hanley, while Davidson advanced with a 13-1 victory over Rosetown. Hanley took the bronze medal with a 15-11 win over Rosetown.

0: down. The Macklin Minor Ball Association thanked all the players, coaches, volunteers, and fans for making the tournament a successful weekend of softball. The green flag finally flew at Flatlander Speedway this weekend after rain postponed the start of the 2026 season twice. Fans packed the track west of Kindersley for 2 days of racing, featuring local divisions alongside Prairie Dirt Racing Association competitors. The weekend marked the long-awaited return of racing after the season opener, originally scheduled for early June, but was washed out. Flatlander Speedway's next event is the Can-Am Clash, set for August 22nd and 23rd. The Macklin Lakers and Provost Pirates are going head-to-head tonight in a Battle River Baseball League playoff edition of the Border Battle. Game 1 of the best-of-3 semifinal goes at 7 o'clock tonight, Game 2 on Wednesday in Provost at 7. There's also a playoff game in the Coteau Hills Baseball League tonight, the Beachy Breakers hosting the Kyle Yellow Jackets at 6:30. And remember, West Central Online is your source for all the latest local sports, scores, and stories. I'm Cooper Douglas.
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2: Partly cloudy skies are expected across west central Saskatchewan tonight, with a risk of thunderstorms developing overnight. Overnight lows will dip to 11 in the northern areas and around 15 across central and southern regions. Tomorrow brings a mix of sun and cloud, with winds gusting up to 30 kilometers an hour. Northern regions could see morning thunderstorms with highs of 25, feeling like 28. Central areas will also have morning thunderstorm risk, reaching about 28, but feeling closer to 34. And southern communities stay hot with a high of 29, feeling like 35, before thunderstorms move in during the afternoon. Tomorrow night turns cloudy with more unsettled weather. Central areas could see winds gusting to 50 and a risk of thunderstorms, while southern regions have a 30% chance of showers. Wednesday stays warm and cloudy with highs of 26 before a 60% chance of showers in the evening and lows of 15. And there's your forecast. Hope you have a great evening. And if you hear thunder, remember, the lawn can wait. I'm Jenny Hagan.
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2: Partly cloudy tonight across west central Saskatchewan with a risk of thunderstorms overnight. Lows fall to 11 in the north and 15 across central and southern regions. Tomorrow brings a mix of sun and cloud with winds gusting to 30. Morning thunderstorms are possible in northern and central regions, while southern areas could see storms in the afternoon, with humid highs feeling between 28 and 35 degrees. And that's your forecast. Stay cool, stay dry, and if you find the perfect weather, let the rest of us know where it is. I'm Jenny Hagan.
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0: 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Hurry, the closing out sale is on now at the Kindersley location of Guy's Furniture.
8: Partly cloudy tonight across West Central Saskatchewan with a risk of thunderstorms overnight. Lows fall to 11 in the north and 15 across central and southern regions. Tomorrow brings a mix of sun and cloud with winds gusting to 30. Morning thunderstorms are possible in northern and central regions, while southern areas could see storms in the afternoon, with humid highs feeling between 28 and 35 degrees. And that's forecast. Enjoy the sunshine while it's here. It's working a split shift. I'm Jenny Hagan with your West Central Online weather.
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1: Women at the center of a Saskatchewan RCMP kidnapping investigation has been located safe. Police say 30-year-old Nikita Sim was reportedly abducted from a residence near McCaw Lake early Sunday morning. 31-year-old Kevin Ross Watt is now wanted and faces charges of kidnapping with a firearm and other charges. RCMP continues searching for

0: Watt and are asking the public not to approach him if seen, but instead contact police immediately. The federal government is investing in the future of search and rescue across Saskatchewan. About $1.15 million is being provided to Search and Rescue Saskatchewan Association of Volunteers to help improve volunteer recruitment, expanding training, and enhance water rescue capabilities with new mapping technology. Ottawa is also contributing more than $515,000 to help Saskatchewan host SAR Scene 2026 in Saskatoon this October, bringing search and rescue professionals and volunteers together from across the country. Kindersley's Joanne Kozlowski says kindness has been one of the guiding principles through her life. Featured in the latest edition of Her Voice, presented by CCAN, Kozlowski reflects on the influence of her mother and the values that continue to shape her community involvement. Kozlowski says there's one thing she believes every community needs.
1: I think we need a world of kindness, and not that it's not out there, but I think we can always have more. And maybe things don't always work, but if you keep at it and you find the right people and the right support team, they're there for you.
0: Read Joanne's full feature now on West Central Online. And the Public Health Agency of Canada is making changes to improve the Vaccine Impact Assistance Program. The federal government has taken over administration of the program, introduced

0: just a new online claims portal and says it's working to speed up processing and improve communication. More than 2,000 active claims and appeals have now been transferred as Ottawa works to reduce delays and better support applicants. If you've got a news tip or story, submit it to us at news@westcentralonline.com or click on the Submit News button on our website. I'm Jenny Hagan.
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0: Partly cloudy skies are expected across West Central Saskatchewan tonight with a risk of thunderstorms developing overnight. Overnight lows will dip to 11 in the northern areas and around 15 across central and southern regions. Tomorrow brings a mix of sun and cloud with winds gusting up to 30 kilometers an hour. Northern regions could see morning thunderstorms with highs of 25, feeling like 28. Central areas will also have morning thunderstorm risk, reaching about 28, but feeling closer to 34. And southern communities stay hot with a high of 29, feeling like 35, before thunderstorms move in during the afternoon. Tomorrow night turns cloudy with more unsettled weather. Central areas could see winds gusting to 50 and a risk of thunderstorms, while southern regions have a 30% chance of showers. Wednesday stays warm and cloudy with highs of 26 before a 60% chance of showers in the evening and lows of 15. And there's your forecast. Hope you have a great evening. And if you hear thunder, remember, the lawn can wait. I'm Jenny Hagan.
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4: Partly cloudy tonight across West Central Saskatchewan with a risk of thunderstorms overnight. Lows fall to 11 in the north and 15 across central and southern regions. Tomorrow brings a mix of sun and cloud with winds gusting to 30. Morning thunderstorms are possible in northern and central regions, while southern areas could see storms in the afternoon, with humid highs feeling between 28 and 35 degrees. And that's your forecast. Stay cool, stay dry, and if you find the perfect weather, let the rest of us know where it is. I'm Jenny Hagan.
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1: West Central Online weather with Guy's Furniture in Kindersley. Hurry, the closing out sale is on now at the Kindersley location of Guy's Furniture.
10: Partly cloudy tonight across West Central Saskatchewan with a risk of thunderstorms overnight. Lows fall to 11 in the north and 15 across central and southern regions. Tomorrow brings a mix of sun and cloud with winds gusting to 30. Morning thunderstorms are possible in northern and central regions, while southern areas could see storms in the afternoon, with humid highs feeling between 28 and 35 degrees. And that's forecast. Enjoy the sunshine while it's here. It's working a split shift. I'm Jenny Hagan with your West Central Online weather.
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1: 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And if you have an event or a fundraiser to share for your community, you can post it for free on the West Central Online Events page.
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1: Saskatchewan RCMP say a woman believed to have been abducted early Sunday has now been found safe. 31-year-old Nikita Sim was reported missing after an incident near McCall Lake, north of Loon Lake. Police have charged 31-year-old Kevin Ross Wyatt with kidnapping with a firearm and failing to comply with an undertaking condition. He is wanted on those charges, and RCMP say Wyatt is known to travel through Loon Lake, Lloydminster, St. Walburg, and Maidstone areas. The investigation is continuing, and you're asked to not approach and contact RCMP. Search and rescue volunteers across Saskatchewan are getting a major funding boost. The federal government is investing about $1.15 million in two projects led by the Search and Rescue Saskatchewan Association of Volunteers. The money will help recruit and retain volunteers while improving water and shoreline rescue through enhanced training, better coordination, and new GIS mapping technology. Ottawa says the investment will strengthen emergency response, especially in rural and northern communities. Joanne Kozlowski's commitment to her community is being highlighted in the latest edition of Her Voice, presented by CCAN. The Kindersley resident has spent decades volunteering, mentoring others, and helping build programs that continue to benefit local residents. Kozlowski said the greatest reward has always been working alongside others.
2: I think it's genuinely meeting the people and putting the strongest team possible together. When you work as a team, you just grow, and we move forward.
1: Read Joanne's full Her Voice feature now on West Central Online. Canada's Vaccine Impact Assistance Program has a new administrator and a new online portal. The Public Health Agency of Canada says the change

0: 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The program provides financial support to people who suffer serious and permanent injury after receiving a Health Canada authorized vaccine, with more than 2,000 active claims and appeals now under federal management. For more on these stories and other local news, visit westcentralonline.com. I'm Jenny Hagan.
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0: Partly cloudy skies are expected across West Central Saskatchewan tonight, with a risk of thunderstorms developing overnight. Overnight lows will dip to 11 in the northern areas and around 15 across central and southern regions. Tomorrow brings a mix of sun and cloud, with winds gusting up to 30 kilometers an hour. Northern regions could see morning thunderstorms with highs of 25, feeling like 28. Central areas will also have morning thunderstorm risk, reaching about 28, but feeling closer to 34. And southern communities stay hot with a high of 29, feeling like 35, before thunderstorms move in during the afternoon. Tomorrow night turns cloudy with more unsettled weather. Central areas could see winds gusting to 50 and a risk of thunderstorms, while southern regions have a 30% chance of showers. Wednesday stays warm and cloudy with highs of 26 before a 60% chance of showers in the evening and lows of 15. And there's your forecast. Hope you have a great evening. And if you hear thunder, remember, the lawn can wait. I'm Jenny Hagan.
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10: Partly cloudy tonight across west central Saskatchewan with a risk of thunderstorms overnight. Lows fall to 11 in the north and 15 across central and southern regions. Tomorrow brings a mix of sun and cloud with winds gusting to 30. Morning thunderstorms are possible in northern and central regions, while southern areas could see storms in the afternoon, with humid highs feeling between 28 and 35 degrees. And that's your forecast. 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
0: West Central Online weather with Guy's Furniture in Kindersley. Hurry, the closing out sale is on now at the Kindersley location of Guy's Furniture.
10: Partly cloudy tonight across West Central Saskatchewan with a risk of thunderstorms overnight. Lows fall to 11 in the north and 15 across central and southern regions. Tomorrow brings a mix of sun and cloud with winds gusting to 30. Morning thunderstorms are possible in northern and central regions, while southern areas could see storms in the afternoon, with humid highs feeling between 28 and 35 degrees. And that's forecast. Enjoy the sunshine while it's here. It's working a split shift. I'm Jenny Hagan with your West Central Online weather.
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1: A woman at the center of a Saskatchewan RCMP kidnapping investigation has been located safe. Police say 30-year-old Nikita Sim was reportedly abducted from a residence near McCaw Lake early Sunday morning. 31-year-old Kevin Ross Watt is now wanted and faces charges of kidnapping with a firearm and other charges. RCMP continues searching for Watt and are asking the public not to approach him if seen, but instead contact police immediately. The federal government is investing in the future of search and rescue across Saskatchewan. About $1.15 million is being provided to Search and Rescue Saskatchewan Association of Volunteers to help improve volunteer recruitment, expanding training, and enhance water rescue capabilities with new mapping technology. Ottawa is also contributing more than $515,000 to help Saskatchewan host SAR Scene 2026 in Saskatoon this October, bringing search and rescue professionals and volunteers together from across the country. Kindersley's Joanne Kozlowski says kindness has been one of the guiding principles through her life. Featured in the latest edition of Her Voice, presented by CCAN, Kozlowski reflects on the influence of her mother and the values that continue to shape her community involvement. Kozlowski says there's one thing she believes every community needs.
2: I think we need a world of kindness, and not that it's not out there, but I think we can always have more. And maybe things don't always work, but if you keep at it and you find the right people and the right support team, they're there for you.
1: Read Joanne's full feature now on West Central Online. And the Public Health Agency of Canada is making changes to improve the Vaccine Impact Assistance Program. The federal government has taken over administration of the program, introduced a new online claims portal, and says it's working to speed up processing and improve communication. More than 2,000 active claims and appeals have now been transferred as Ottawa works to reduce delays and better support applicants. If you've got a news tip or story, submit it to us at news@westcentralonline.com or click on the Submit News button on our website. I'm Jenny Hagan.
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1: Partly cloudy skies are expected across West Central Saskatchewan tonight with a risk of thunderstorms developing overnight. Overnight lows will dip to 11 in the northern areas and around 15 across central and southern regions. Tomorrow brings a mix of sun and cloud with winds gusting up to 30 kilometers an hour. Northern regions could see morning thunderstorms with highs of 25, feeling like 28. Central areas will also have morning thunderstorm risk, reaching about

0: 28, but feeling closer to 34. In southern communities, stay hot with a high of 29, feeling like 35, before thunderstorms move in during the afternoon. Tomorrow night turns cloudy with more unsettled weather. Central areas could see winds gusting to 50 and a risk of thunderstorms, while southern regions have a 30% chance of showers. Wednesday stays warm and cloudy with highs of 26 before a 60% chance of showers in the evening and lows of 15. And there's your forecast. I hope you have a great evening. And if you hear thunder, remember, the lawn can wait. I'm Jenny Hagan.
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10: Partly cloudy tonight across west central Saskatchewan with a risk of thunderstorms overnight. Lows fall to 11 in the north and 15 across central and southern regions. Tomorrow brings a mix of sun and cloud with winds gusting to 30. Morning thunderstorms are possible in northern and central regions, while southern areas could see storms in the afternoon, with humid highs feeling between 28 and 35 degrees. And there's your forecast. Remember, around here, we don't predict the weather, we negotiate with it. I'm Jenny Hagan.
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1: 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Hurry, the closing out sale is on now at the Kindersley location of Guy's Furniture.
2: Partly cloudy tonight across West Central Saskatchewan with a risk of thunderstorms overnight. Lows fall to 11 in the north and 15 across central and southern regions. Tomorrow brings a mix of sun and cloud with winds gusting to 30. Morning thunderstorms are possible in northern and central regions, while southern areas could see storms in the afternoon, with humid highs feeling between 28 and 35 degrees. And that's your forecast. Only in Saskatchewan can you get sunburn and rained on before supper. I'm Jenny Hagan.
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2: Partly cloudy tonight across West Central Saskatchewan with a risk of thunderstorms overnight. Lows fall to 11 in the north and 15 across central and southern regions. Tomorrow brings a mix of sun and cloud with winds gusting to 30. Morning thunderstorms are possible in northern and central regions, while southern areas could see storms in the afternoon, with humid highs feeling between 28 and 35 degrees. And there's your forecast. Remember, around here, we don't predict the weather, we negotiate with it. I'm Jenny Hagan.
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4: 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Hurry, the closing out sale is on now at the Kindersley location of Guy's Furniture.
5: Partly cloudy tonight across West Central Saskatchewan with a risk of thunderstorms overnight. Lows fall to 11 in the north and 15 across central and southern regions. Tomorrow brings a mix of sun and cloud with winds gusting to 30. Morning thunderstorms are possible in northern and central regions, while southern areas could see storms in the afternoon, with humid highs feeling between 28 and 35 degrees. And that's your forecast. Only in Saskatchewan can you get sunburn and rained on before supper. I'm Jenny Hagan.
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5: Partly cloudy tonight across west central Saskatchewan with a risk of thunderstorms overnight. Lows fall to 11 in the north and 15 across central and southern regions. Tomorrow brings a mix of sun and cloud with winds gusting to 30. Morning thunderstorms are possible in northern and central regions, while southern areas could see storms in the afternoon, with humid highs feeling between 28 and 35 degrees. And there's your forecast. Remember, around here, we don't predict the weather, we negotiate with it. I'm Jenny Hagan.
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3: Partly cloudy tonight across West Central Saskatchewan with a risk of thunderstorms overnight. Lows fall to 11 in the north and 15 across central and southern regions. Tomorrow brings a mix of sun and cloud with winds gusting to 30. Morning thunderstorms are possible in northern and central regions, while southern areas could see storms in the afternoon, with humid highs feeling between 28 and 35 degrees. And that's your forecast. Only in Saskatchewan can you get sunburn and rained on before supper. I'm Jenny Hagan.
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0: 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Look, I'm not a fade away kind of girl. I want the all-access pass. I want the luxury of a resort with the roots of a hometown. 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
4: A mix of sun and cloud across west central Saskatchewan today with winds gusting up to 30 kilometers an hour. There's a risk of morning thunderstorms in northern and central regions with afternoon storms moving into the south. Highs reach 25 to 29 and feeling as warm as 35. Tonight stays cloudy with more thunderstorm chances and lows between 15 and 17. And that's your forecast. Enjoy your day and let's hope the forecast behaves itself. I'm Jenny Hagan.
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3: A mix of sun and cloud across West Central Saskatchewan today with winds gusting up to 30 kilometers an hour. There's a risk of morning thunderstorms in northern and central regions with afternoon storms moving into the south. Highs reach 25 to 29 and feeling as warm as 35. Tonight stays cloudy with more thunderstorm chances and lows between 15 and 17. And that's the forecast. What actually happens, we'll find out together. I'm Jenny Hagg.
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4: A mix of sun and cloud across west central Saskatchewan today with winds gusting up to 30 kilometers an hour. There's a risk of morning thunderstorms in northern and central regions with afternoon storms moving into the south. Highs reach 25 to 29 and feeling as warm as 35. Tonight stays cloudy with more thunderstorm chances and lows between 15 and 17. And that's your forecast. Enjoy your day and let's hope the forecast behaves itself. I'm Jenny Hagan.
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2: A mix of sun and cloud across west central Saskatchewan today with winds gusting up to 30 kilometers an hour. There's a risk of morning thunderstorms in northern and central regions with afternoon storms moving into the south. Highs reach 25 to 29 and feeling as warm as 35. Tonight stays cloudy with more thunderstorm chances and lows between 15 and 17. And that's the forecast. What actually happens, we'll find out together. I'm Jenny Hagen.
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0: feeling a little peckish. 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
1: Okay. What's with the cowboy talk?
0: It's in honor of Humpty's new Wild West menu, ma'am.
1: Sounds delicious. Well, don't leave me hanging.
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2: A mix of sun and cloud across West Central Saskatchewan today with winds gusting up to 30 kilometers an hour. There's a risk of morning thunderstorms in northern and central regions with afternoon storms moving into the south. Highs reach 25 to 29 and feeling as warm as 35. Tonight stays cloudy with more thunderstorm chances and lows between 15 and 17. And that's your forecast. Enjoy your day and let's hope the forecast behaves itself. I'm Jenny Hagan.
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3: A mix of sun and cloud across west central Saskatchewan today with winds gusting up to 30 kilometers an hour. There's a risk of morning thunderstorms in northern and central regions with afternoon storms moving into the south. Highs reach 25 to 29 and feeling as warm as 35. Tonight stays cloudy with more thunderstorm chances and lows between 15 and 17. And that's the forecast. What actually happens, we'll find out together. I'm Jenny Hagan.
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4: A mix of sun and cloud across west central Saskatchewan today with winds gusting up to 30 kilometers an hour. There's a risk of morning thunderstorms in northern and central regions with afternoon storms moving into the south. Highs reach 25 to 29 and feeling as warm as 35. Tonight stays cloudy with more thunderstorm chances and lows between 15 and 17. And that's your forecast. Enjoy your day and let's hope the forecast behaves itself. I'm Jenny Hagan.
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6: A mix of sun and cloud across west central Saskatchewan today with winds gusting up to 30 kilometers an hour. There's a risk of morning thunderstorms in northern and central regions with afternoon storms moving into the south. Highs reach 25 to 29 and feeling as warm as 35. Tonight stays cloudy with more thunderstorm chances and lows between 15 and 17. And that's the forecast. What actually happens, we'll find out together. I'm Jenny Hagan.
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4: A mix of sun and cloud across West Central Saskatchewan today with winds gusting up to 30 kilometers an hour. There's a risk of morning thunderstorms in northern and central regions with afternoon storms moving into the south. Highs reach 25 to 29 and feeling as warm as 35. Tonight stays cloudy with more thunderstorm chances and lows between 15 and 17. That's your forecast. Enjoy your day and let's hope the forecast behaves itself. I'm Jenny Hagan.
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4: A mix of sun and cloud across west central Saskatchewan today with winds gusting up to

0: 30 kilometers an hour. There's a risk of morning thunderstorms in northern and central regions, with afternoon storms moving into the south. Highs reach 25 to 29 and feeling as warm as 35. Tonight stays cloudy with more thunderstorm chances and lows between 15 and 17. And that's the forecast. What actually happens, we'll find out together. I'm Jenny Hagan.
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8: A mix of sun and cloud across west central Saskatchewan today with winds gusting up to 30 kilometers an hour. There's a risk of morning thunderstorms in northern and central regions with afternoon storms moving into the south. Highs reach 25 to 29 and feeling as warm as 35. Tonight stays cloudy with more thunderstorm chances and lows between 15 and 17. And that's your forecast. Enjoy your day and let's hope the forecast behaves itself. I'm Jenny Hagan.
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And this is Her Voice, celebrating women who make our communities better every day. 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
2: A mix of sun and cloud across west central Saskatchewan today with winds gusting up to 30 kilometers an hour. There's a risk of morning thunderstorms in northern and central regions with afternoon storms moving into the south. Highs reach 25 to 29 and feeling as warm as 35. Tonight stays cloudy with more thunderstorm chances and lows between 15 and 17. And that's the forecast. What actually happens, we'll find out together. I'm Jenny Hagan.
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0: acre after black henbane, a poisonous invasive plant, was found in the RM of Victory. Municipal officials say the plant can be harmful to people, pets, livestock, and wildlife, and are urging residents to avoid handling it without protective clothing. Anyone who finds black henbane is asked to report it to the RM, while anyone who believes a person or animal has been exposed should seek medical or veterinary attention. Anyone who finds black henbane is asked to report it to the RM, while anyone who believes a person or animal has been exposed should seek medical or veterinary attention immediately. Drainage improvements and community development were among the key items discussed during Eston's Town Council's June 23rd meeting. Council approved a drainage project on the first block of Main Street to help reduce recurring flooding concerns. A contractor has also been secured for work on Main Street, with construction expected to begin in the coming weeks. In other business, council approved two building permits, a demolition permit, and issued what it says will be the town's final scavenger permit because of health and safety concerns. The future Etonia Paws and Play Park is one step closer to completion after volunteers made major progress on the community's new off-leash dog park. Despite the heat, community members installed about 300 feet of fencing, leaving only a few sections to finish phase one. Organizers thanked the many volunteers and supporters who have helped them through fundraising and construction, saying the project wouldn't be possible without them. More updates are expected as work continues toward opening the park. A Regina woman previously sentenced in the 2016 death of Logan Ring is facing a new assault charge. Rebecca Kuhlman, who completed her parole earlier this year after serving time for manslaughter, was charged May 31st following an alleged assault involving two other people. Kuhlman is scheduled to make her first court appearance on the new charge in Regina Provincial Court on July 22nd. And back local to finish things off, classic cars, live music, and a chance to win $5,000 are all part of the Corroborate Gumball Rally and Show and Shine coming up Sunday, July 26th. 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The day also includes a show and shine, family activities, food, beer gardens, and live entertainment, making it one of Corroborate's biggest summer events. 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
0: The Macklin Lakers opened their attempt at a Battle River Baseball League four-peat with a Game 1 win over the Provost Pirates last night. Earning a bye to the second round, the Lakers beat the Pirates 8-3 on the back of a big night from Hudson Krieger. After leading the game off with a solo home run, Krieger pitched six innings of one-run ball and provided a few other base hits to help the Lakers to the win. Game 2 of the series goes tomorrow in Provo, says the Pirates will try to send the series back to Macklin for Game 3. The Saskatchewan Roughriders dominated on their way to a 4-1 record on Sunday, beating the Hamilton Tiger Cats 38-7. One of the game's biggest moments was a 107-yard interception return for a touchdown by first-year rider Josh Woods. Recalling the moment post-game, Woods told media he's happy to be on the home team at Mosaic Stadium.
2: The energy in the stadium is awesome. Like, I was just telling radio, like, being able to be a part of, Rider Nation and get to be on this side of it and have them cheer for me, not boo for me, just the energy, it was awesome. And it's so cool, and I'm really glad to be here.
0: The Riders are on a bye week. Their next game coming up Thursday, July 23rd at home against fellow West Division leaders Edmonton. And remember, West Central Online is your source for all the latest local sports, scores, and stories.
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0: A mix of sun and cloud with rain possible for the region today. Kindersley and Central have a high of 27, Humidex 31, and UV high at 8, with a 30% chance of showers and sunny skies early before more cloud cover moves in with a risk of a thunderstorm late this afternoon. Unity and areas north have a mainly sunny high of 25 in the forecast. East winds at 20, joined by a humidex of 28 and high UV. South to Leader in area, it's a mix of sun and cloud with a high of 26, humidex 32 with the UV up at 9, a 30% chance of showers in the picture down south with a risk of storms this afternoon. At night, clouds will stick around. Southern areas seeing a low of 19 with showers beginning in the evening and carrying through morning. Central areas only a 30% chance of rain with a lingering storm risk. The north partly cloudy with a nice low of 15. Wednesday, a mix of sun and cloud again with a 30% chance of showers for the whole region and highs of 25. Central and south seeing a noticeable east wind between 30 and 50. At night, the cloud cover should stick around west central wide, bringing periods of rain and lows of 16. Thursday then back to sunshine with a high of 31 south, 28 south.

0: Central and partly cloudy 27 north before things clear up for a nice evening low at 16. Friday then sees another sunny day with highs in the low 30s expected across the region, but at night a 60% chance of rain returns with lows getting to 16 to 18. Then rain's possible Saturday around the region, a 60% chance joined by mostly cloudy skies and highs up near 30. A 30% chance of rain sticking around at night with another clear evening at lows of 16. Stay weather ready. Stream us anytime and anywhere by downloading the West Central Online app.
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1: Am I okay, Megan Maroney on Country 104? Good morning, it's Cheyenne Namath. We're sitting around 15 degrees this beautiful Tuesday morning, and the Indoor Rodeo is back to the Crossroads Center in Oyen this Thursday to Saturday, with all the action getting underway at 7 o'clock each night. Everything from bull riding, barrel racing, to saddle bronc riding, there's something for every rodeo fan. And add in the live entertainment, delicious food and drinks, and I think that sounds like a pretty good weekend.
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0: West Central Online Weather.
12: A mix of sun and cloud is on tap for the region today, with a chance of showers and thunderstorms developing later. Kindersley and central areas are looking at a high of 27 with a humidex of 31 and a high UV index of 8. Sunshine early, giving way to increasing cloud cover with a 30% chance of showers and the risk of a late afternoon thunderstorm. Unity and northern areas will see mainly sunny skies with a high of 25. East winds around 20 expected with a humidex of 28 and the same high UV levels. Southward leader expect a mix of sun and cloud with a high of 26, the humidex making it feel closer to 32, with a UV index of 9 and a 30% chance of showers and afternoon thunderstorms. Cloud cover will remain into the overnight period, southern areas seeing showers beginning in the evening, continuing into Wednesday morning. Lows falling to 19 in the south, while central areas have a 30% chance of rain and lingering storm risk, northern areas seeing that partly cloudy low of 15. Tomorrow then brings another mix of sun and cloud with a 30% chance of showers around the region, highs reaching 25 west central wide, with stronger east winds developing through central and southern areas at between 30 and 50. Expect continued cloud cover at night with periods of rain, lows around 16. 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

0: Hey, I'm Cheyenne Nemeth. Getting to a high of 27 this gorgeous Tuesday. Going to be another hot one out there today. And for this week's Her Voice feature, presented by CCAN, we're shining a spotlight on an incredible woman making a difference right here in West Central Saskatchewan. This week, we're featuring Joanne Kozoblowski from Kindersley. Born and raised in the community, Joanne has spent decades giving back through volunteering, supporting local sports, helping bring the Baseball Canada Cup to town, and creating the incredible Pathway to Wellness program that's changed countless lives. Joanne believes kindness, teamwork, and following her heart can make all the difference, and her story proves it.
1: I think it's genuinely meeting the people and putting the strongest team possible together. When you work as a team, you just grow and we move forward.
0: That's Joanne Kozoblowski. This week's Her Voice feature, presented by CCAN. You can read her full story right now and watch her feature video or nominate a deserving woman in your life on the West Central online app or website.
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1: I'm Cooper Douglas. Here's what's making the news. A precautionary drinking water advisory is in effect for several homes on 10th and 11th Avenue West in Kindersley. The town of Kindersley is advising affected residents to bring all drinking water to a rolling boil for at least 1 minute before using it for drinking, brushing teeth, preparing food, or making ice. The advisory will remain in place until water quality testing confirms the water is safe. Once it's lifted, the town says affected residents will receive a notice. A reminder to livestock producers to monitor water sources for animals closely in periods of extreme heat. Recent hot summer weather can create ideal conditions for blue-green algae to bloom in dugouts, ponds, and other stagnant water sources. These blooms can produce toxins that are harmful and sometimes fatal to livestock. Producers are encouraged to regularly check water sources for signs of algae, including a pea soup appearance or paint-like scum on the surface. If blue-green algae is suspected, livestock should be removed immediately and provided with a safe water source. Warm temperatures, nutrient runoff, and calm conditions can all increase the risk of a bloom. Producers that have taken the mandatory training program for the use of strychnine for

0: Richardson's ground squirrel controller being reminded that the use of the product is prohibited until tomorrow. Crop health workers with Saskatchewan Agriculture say producers must follow strict storage requirements. It's also important to avoid freezing temperatures or heat above 30 degrees Celsius, which can reduce product effectiveness. You can stick around until the top of the hour for a full newscast or head on over to West Central Online.
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0: It's All-Star Week for Major League Baseball. The Home Run Derby last night at Citizens Bank Park in Philadelphia kicking things off. St. Louis Cardinals slugger Jordan Walker won the Derby over hometown representative Kyle Schwarber in what was an exciting finish to a new Derby format. Now tonight, it's the All-Star Game pitting the American League versus the National League, and Toronto Blue Jays fans will be interested to watch with a few different players at the Summer Classic. Dylan Cease is the starting pitcher tonight, while Ernie Clement starts at second base, and Louis Varland could come out of the pen. You can hear the All-Star Game tonight live on Classic Hits Radio 1210 1330 starting at 5 o'clock. The Jays are back on Friday when they start a three-game series at home versus the White Sox. 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
0: A mix of sun and cloud with rain possible for the region today. Kindersley and Central have a high of 27, Humidex 31, and UV high at 8 with a 30% chance of showers and sunny skies early before more cloud cover moves in with a risk of a thunderstorm late this afternoon. Unity and areas north have a mainly sunny high of 25 in the forecast. East winds at 20, joined by a Humidex of 28 and high UV. South to Leader in area, it's a mix of sun and cloud with a high of 26, Humidex 32 with the UV up at 9, a 30% chance of showers in the picture down south with a risk of storms this afternoon. At night, clouds will stick around. Southern areas seeing a low of 19 with showers beginning in the evening and carrying through morning. Central areas only a 30% chance of rain with a lingering storm risk. The north partly cloudy with a nice low of 15. Wednesday, a mix of sun and cloud again with a 30% chance of showers for the whole region and highs of 25. Central and south seeing a noticeable east wind between 30 and 50. At night, the cloud cover should stick around west central wide, bringing periods of rain and lows of 16. Thursday, then back to sunshine with a high of 31 south, 28 central, and partly cloudy 27 north before things clear up for a nice evening low at 16. Friday then sees another sunny day with highs in the low 30s expected across the region, but at night a 60% chance of rain returns with lows getting to 16 to 18. Then rain's possible Saturday around the region, a 60% chance joined by mostly cloudy skies and highs up near 30. A 30% chance of rain sticking around at night with another clear evening at lows of 16. Stay weather ready. Stream us anytime and anywhere by downloading the West Central Online app.
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0: Country 104. It's Cheyenne Namath, sitting around 16 degrees. Hope your Tuesday morning is going great so far. And if you love doing crafts and have some white clothing hanging around, which I always do because I tend to get everything white dirty, so why not change the color? Discover Tourism Kindersley is hosting a tie-dye day at the Kindersley and District Plains Museum on July 30th from 3 to 5. It's completely free, but you must bring an item of clothing to dye, and kids 12 and under must be accompanied by an adult. If you want to know more, just visit the events page.
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12: A mix of sun and cloud is in the forecast today, with rain possible across the region. Kindersley and central areas are looking at a high of 27 with a humidex of 31 and a high UV index of 8. Sunny skies expected before cloud cover moves in, bringing a 30% chance of showers and the risk of a thunderstorm late this afternoon. Unity and areas north will see mainly sunny skies with a high of 25. East winds around 20 kilometers an hour expected, along with a humidex of 28 and high UV levels. South toward Leader and area, it's a mix of sun and cloud with a high of 26, the humidex reaching 32, with the UV index climbing to 9. There's also a 30% chance of showers, along with the risk of storms this afternoon. Overnight cloud cover sticks around across the region, southern areas seeing a low of 19, with showers beginning in the evening and continuing through the morning. Central areas seeing a 30% chance of rain with that lingering storm risk, while the north stays partly cloudy with lows of 15. Wednesday brings another mix of sun and cloud, a 30% chance of showers across the region with highs near 25. Central and southern areas seeing noticeable east winds between 30 and 50. Looking ahead to tomorrow night, cloud cover remains across the region, bringing possible periods of rain and lows around 16. 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

0: Without a Woman, Dean Brody on Country 104. I'm Cheyenne Namath, currently sitting around 16 degrees shortly before 7 o'clock. And the town of Leader is hosting a Bingo Dabber name art at the Comm Center. This event is for ages 5 to 10, starting this afternoon at 1:30. You can register your little one at the Leader Town Office before it's too late. And there are so many things happening in Leader this summer. Go ahead and go over to the West Central Online Events page for more details.
1: Federal, provincial, and territorial agriculture ministers are meeting in Halifax this week. Saskatchewan's agriculture minister, David Merritt, says the meetings will focus heavily on developing the next agricultural policy framework.
2: Obviously, we've had some initial engagements with the ministry folks right across the country and federally and provincially as well. And, you know, there's a lot of things in there. Like, we just want to ensure that the program we have now, in some cases, is there things we can improve on? And I think there is. And is there things we just want to continue on?
1: Merritt talked with producer groups heading into the meetings to get their feedback on issues and concerns.
2: They want to see some enhancements on the eligibility, some of the expenses. We heard from the livestock sector, you know, once again, loud and clear that they want to see a national livestock price insurance program.
1: He noted another item on his agenda is discussing CUSMA and the importance of it for producers. For Golden West, I'm Glendalee Allen Vossler.
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0: 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It's completely free, but you must bring an item of clothing to dye, and kids 12 and under must be accompanied by an adult. 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And if you have an event or a fundraiser to share for your community, you can post it for free on the West Central Online Events page.
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1: I'm Cooper Douglas with your local news, streaming now through the West Central Online app. The Corroborate Kinsmen are gearing up for the return of the Gumball Rally in Show and Shine on Sunday, July 26th. The annual event features a new rally route through West Central Saskatchewan, a show and shine open to all unique vehicles, and the chance for one participant to win a $5,000 prize. Families can also enjoy games, a kids' zone, food vendors, and live entertainment throughout the day. A full story up at West Central Online. A woman convicted in connection with the 2016 death of Logan Ring at Saskatchewan Landing is facing a new criminal charge. Regina police have charged 33-year-old Rebecca Kuhlman with assault following an alleged incident involving two other individuals. Kuhlman was released on parole in 2024 after serving more than 6 years of an 8-year manslaughter sentence. She's set to appear in Regina Provincial Court on July 22nd. The rural municipality of Victory is warning residents and visitors around Lake Diefenbaker after black henbane, a highly poisonous plant, was discovered along the shoreline and nearby grasslands. Officials say every part of the plant is toxic and are urging people not to touch it with bare hands or allow children, pets, or livestock near it. Anyone who suspects a person or animal has ingested black henbane should seek immediate medical or veterinary care. The RM also asking the public to report any additional sightings of the plant. Back locally to finish things off, Eston Town Council tackled a full agenda during its June 23rd meeting, approving several projects and permits. Councillors gave the green light to drainage improvements on Main Street aimed at reducing localized flooding and received an update on the long-awaited 704 Main Street project, which is expected to begin soon. Council also approved two building permits, a demolition permit, and the final scavenger permit the town plans to issue, citing health and safety concerns. And down the road in Etonia, volunteers are making steady progress on the community's new Pause and Play Park. Committee members recently installed roughly 300 feet of fencing, bringing the first phase of the off-leash dog park close to completion. Organizers say only a few sections of fencing remain before phase one is finished. The committee is also thanking the many volunteers and donors who have helped make the project possible, with more construction updates expected in the coming weeks. Stay connected. Stream us anytime and anywhere by downloading the West Central Online app.
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1: The Macklin Lakers started their quest for a fourth straight Battle River Baseball League championship with a Game 1 victory over the Provost Pirates last night. After earning a bye into the second round, the Lakers opened the best of three semifinal series with an 8-3 win last night. Hudson Krieger led the way, opening the game with a solo home run before delivering six innings of one-run pitching, adding other clutch hits at the plate to help power Macklin to the win. Game 2 goes tomorrow night at 7 in Provost, where the Pirates will look to even the series and force a deciding Game 3 back in Macklin. The Saskatchewan Roughriders are entering their second bye week of the season at 4-1 after a 38-7 win against Hamilton on Sunday. The Roughriders were strong on offense and defense, quarterback Trevor Harris highlighting the team's run game specifically after picking up over 100 yards on the ground as a team. In a clip shared to Riders social media, Harris says the 2026 group is one that doesn't quit.
2: This team believes, and that's really a powerful drug on football, and is belief in one another, and this team has that. This is, I think you always hear the buzzword culture. Building has that.
1: After their Week 7 bye, the Rough Riders will be back in action on Thursday, July 23rd at home versus fellow early season contender in the West, Edmonton. And remember, West Central Online is your source for all the latest local sports, scores, and stories.
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1: A mix of sun and cloud with rain possible for the region today. Kindersley and

0: Central have a high of 27, Humidex 31, and UV high at 8 with a 30% chance of showers and sunny skies early before more cloud cover moves in with a risk of a thunderstorm late this afternoon. Unity and areas north have a mainly sunny high of 25 in the forecast, east winds at 20 joined by a Humidex of 28 and high UV. South to Leader in area, it's a mix of sun and cloud with a high of 26, Humidex 32 with a UV up at 9, a 30% chance of showers in the picture down south with a risk of storms this afternoon. At night, clouds will stick around. Southern areas seeing a low of 19 with showers beginning in the evening and carrying through morning. Central areas only a 30% chance of rain with a lingering storm risk. The north partly cloudy with a nice low of 15. Wednesday, a mix of sun and cloud again with a 30% chance of showers for the whole region and highs of 25. Central and south seeing a noticeable east wind between 30 and 50. At night, the cloud cover should stick around west central wide, bringing periods of rain and lows of 16. Thursday, then back to sunshine with a high of 31 south, 28 central, and partly cloudy 27 north before things clear up for a nice evening low at 16. Friday then sees another sunny day with highs in the low 30s expected across the region, but at night a 60% chance of rain returns with lows getting to 16 to 18. Then rain's possible Saturday around the region, a 60% chance joined by mostly cloudy skies and highs up near 30. A 30% chance of rain sticking around at night with another clear evening at lows of 16. Stay weather ready. Stream us anytime and anywhere by downloading the West Central Online app.
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tight. Honey, Lainey Wilson on Country 104. It's Cheyenne Nama shortly after 7 o'clock. Getting to 27 this afternoon, and there will be a little bit of wind gust, so hopefully it'll keep those mosquitoes at bay. And today is Be Nice to Bugs Day. So instead of complaining about mosquitoes, let's talk about your favorite bugs. My daughter Harper has always been obsessed with butterflies since she was a wee little toddler, and she used to call them sutta size. So

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1: West Central Online Weather.
5: A mix of sun and cloud is on tap for the region today, with a chance of showers and thunderstorms developing later. Kindersley and central areas are looking at a high of 27 with a humidex of 31 and a high UV index of 8. Sunshine early giving way to increasing cloud cover with a 30% chance of showers and the risk of a late afternoon thunderstorm. Unity and northern areas will see mainly sunny skies with a high of 25. East winds around 20 expected with a humidex of 28 and the same high UV levels. South toward Leader, expect a mix of sun and cloud with a high of 26, the humidex making it feel closer to 32, with a UV index of 9 and a 30% chance of showers and afternoon thunderstorms. Cloud cover will remain into the overnight period, southern areas seeing showers beginning in the evening, continuing into Wednesday morning. Lows falling to 19 in the south, while central areas have a 30% chance of rain and lingering storm risk, northern areas seeing that partly cloudy low of 15. Tomorrow then brings another mix of sun and cloud with a 30% chance of showers around the region, highs reaching 25 west central wide, with stronger east winds developing through central and southern areas at between 30 and 50. Expect continued cloud cover at night with periods of rain, lows around 16. 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I'm Cooper Douglas.
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0: Be Like That. It's Neil Arts on Country 104. It's Cheyenne Namath, sitting around 17 already this beautiful Tuesday morning, getting to a high of 27 today. Going to be another hot one out there. And I'm not sure if you've seen the newly restored 1954 fire truck at the Kindersley and District Plains Museum, but they want your help to preserve a piece of local history. The museum has launched its annual raffle fundraiser. Museum President Jeff Graham says the community has really stepped up with support and prize donations.
1: Quite excited, and all the vendors and the people that stepped up, we really appreciate, you know, continued support. It's absolutely incredible. These are tougher times, and, you know, business people still stepped up, and that's just wonderful.
0: The raffle features more than $4,200 worth of prizes, including Calgary Flames tickets, Shop Kindersley cash, a me package, gift cards, and so much more. Tickets are just $5 each and are available through the museum and many community events this summer, as well as some pop-ups at the co-op. For more information on how to get your tickets, visit the full article at West Central Online.
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1: I'm Cooper Douglas. Here's what's making the news. A precautionary drinking water advisory is in effect for several homes on 10th and 11th Avenue West in Kindersley. The town of Kindersley is advising affected residents to bring all drinking water to a rolling boil for at least 1 minute before using it for drinking, brushing teeth, preparing food, or making ice. The advisory will remain in place until water quality testing confirms the water is safe. Once it's lifted, the town says affected residents

residents will receive a notice. A reminder to livestock producers to monitor water sources for animals closely in periods of extreme heat. Recent hot summer weather can create ideal conditions for blue-green algae to bloom in dugouts, ponds, and other stagnant water sources. These blooms can produce toxins that are harmful and sometimes fatal to livestock. Producers are encouraged to regularly check water sources for signs of algae, including a pea soup appearance or paint-like scum on the surface. If blue-green algae is suspected, livestock should be removed immediately and provided with a safe water source. Warm temperatures, nutrient runoff, and calm conditions can all increase the risk of a bloom. Producers that have taken the mandatory training program for the use of strychnine for Richardson's ground squirrel control are being reminded that the use of the product is prohibited until tomorrow. Crop health workers with Saskatchewan Agriculture say producers must follow strict storage requirements. It's also important to avoid freezing temperatures.

0: temperatures or heat above 30 degrees Celsius, which can reduce product effectiveness. You can stick around until the top of the hour for a full newscast or head on over to West Central Online.
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0: It's All-Star Week for Major League Baseball. The Home Run Derby last night at Citizens Bank Park in Philadelphia kicking things off. St. Louis Cardinals slugger Jordan Walker won the Derby over hometown representative Kyle Schwarber in what was an exciting finish to a new Derby format. Now tonight, it's the All-Star Game pitting the American League versus the National League, and Toronto Blue Jays fans will be interested to watch with a few different players at the Summer Classic. Dylan Cease is the starting pitcher tonight, while Ernie Clement starts at second base, and Louis Varland could come out of the pen. You can hear the All-Star Game tonight live on Classic Hits Radio 1210 1330 starting at 5 o'clock. The Jays are back on Friday when they start a three-game series at home versus the White Sox. Download the West Central Online app and press the play button to take us with you.
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0: A mix of sun and cloud with rain possible for the region today. Kindersley and Central have a high of 27, Humidex 31, and UV high at 8, with a 30% chance of showers and sunny skies early before more cloud cover moves in with a risk of a thunderstorm late this afternoon. Unity and areas north have a mainly sunny high of 25 in the forecast. East winds at 20, joined by a humidex of 28 and high UV. South to Leader and area, it's a mix of sun and cloud with a high of 26, humidex 32 with the UV up at 9, a 30% chance of showers in the picture down south with a risk of storms this afternoon. At night, clouds will stick around. Southern areas seeing a low of 19 with showers beginning in the evening and carrying through morning. Central areas only a 30% chance of rain with a lingering storm risk. The north partly cloudy with a nice low of 15. Wednesday, a mix of sun and cloud again with a 30% chance of showers for the whole region and highs of 25. Central and south seeing a noticeable east wind between 30 and 50. At night, the cloud cover should stick around west central wide, bringing periods of rain and lows of 16. Thursday, then back to sunshine with a high of 31 south, 28 central, and partly cloudy 27 north before things clear up for a nice evening low at 16. Friday then sees another sunny day with highs in the low 30s expected across the region, but at night a 60% chance of rain returns with lows getting to 16 to 18. Then rain's possible Saturday around the region, a 60% chance joined by mostly cloudy skies and highs up near 30. A 30% chance of rain sticking around at night with another clear evening at lows of 16. Stay weather ready. Stream us anytime and anywhere by downloading the West Central Online app.
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Country 104. I'm Cheyenne Namath. Sitting around 17 degrees right now. This morning we are talking bugs and we're always complaining about them. So instead, I want to know your favorite for a chance to win a free coffee on me. Stick around for more chances to play later on. But right now, Lainey Wilson and John Mayer. Phone Keys Wallet.

Country 104, good morning, it's Cheyenne Namath. Sitting around 17 degrees this gorgeous Tuesday morning. What a great start to the week. Yesterday was beautiful, today is super nice, and looks like a little bit of rain later on this week, but we'll see if that actually happens. And speaking of later on this week, Back to Batoche Days is returning to the Batoche National Historic Site starting on Thursday until Sunday. The four-day celebration of Métis culture and history features live music, traditional dancing, artisan vendors, family activities, the Voyager Games, Batoche Idol, horse racing, and so much more. Chair of Back to Batoche Days and president of Batoche Local 51, Victor Guillet, says one of the things he wants everyone to know is the festival is open.

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1: 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He's hit it well. 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
1: 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Jeff Hoffman strikes out Cody Bellinger, and the Blue Jays have done it.
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3: 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Preset surface casing at 15 of 7, 2717. For the week, a total of 10 new wells were licensed in the Kindersley area. 4 for Ish Energy in the arm of Kindersley. 4 for Tyne Energy, also in the arm of Kindersley. And Baytex Energy closed out the week with 2 new licenses in the arm of Oakdale. This brings the year-to-date total to 44 verticals, 9 directionals, and 227 horizontal well applications. And that's the news from the oil patch.
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9: A mix of sun and cloud is in the forecast today with rain possible across the region. Kindersley and central areas are looking at a high of 27 with a humidex of 31 and a high UV index of 8. Sunny skies expected before cloud cover moves in, bringing a 30% chance of showers and the risk of a thunderstorm late this afternoon. Unity and areas north will see mainly sunny skies with a high of 25. East winds around 20 kilometers an hour expected, along with a humidex of 28 and high UV levels. South toward Leaderin area, it's a mix of sun and cloud with a high of 26, the humidex reaching 32, with the UV index climbing to 9. There's also a 30% chance of showers, along with the risk of storms this afternoon. Overnight cloud cover sticks around across the region, southern areas seeing a low of 19, with showers beginning in the evening and continuing through the morning. Central areas seeing a 30% chance of rain with that lingering storm risk, while the north stays partly cloudy with lows of 15. Wednesday brings another mix of sun and cloud, a 30% chance of showers across the region with highs near 25. Central and southern areas seeing noticeable east winds between 30 and 50. Looking ahead to tomorrow night, cloud cover remains across the region, bringing possible periods of rain and lows around 16. 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

0: Under the Influence, Tyler Joe Miller on Country 104. I'm Cheyenne Namath. Good morning. Getting to a high of 27 this afternoon. And if you enjoy a good bingo game, Discover Tourism Kindersley is hosting a bingo night next Thursday from 6 to 8 at the Kindersley and District Plains Museum. There's free entry and tons of fantastic prizes to be won. If you want to see more things happening around West Central right now, visit the online events page.
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0: The Elrose School is hosting a volleyball camp on August 8th and 9th for grades 5 to 8. There will be morning and afternoon sessions. It's only $70 for 6 hours of training with university and college athlete coaches. The deadline to register is July 27th. That's the volleyball camp in Elrose, August 8th and 9th. And if you have an event or a fundraiser to share for your community, you can post it for free on the West Central online events page.
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2: 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Municipal officials say the plant can be harmful to people, pets, livestock, and wildlife, and are urging residents to avoid handling it without protective clothing. Anyone who finds black henbane is asked to report it to the RM, while anyone who believes a person or animal has been exposed should seek medical or veterinary attention. Anyone who finds black henbane is asked to report it to the RM, while anyone who believes a person or animal has been exposed should seek medical or veterinary attention immediately. Drainage improvements and community development were among the key items discussed during Eston's Town Council's June 23rd meeting. Council approved a drainage project on the first block of Main Street to help reduce recurring flooding concerns. A contractor has also been secured for work on Main Street, with construction expected to begin in the coming weeks. In other business, council approved two building permits, a demolition permit, and issued what it says will be the town's final scavenger permit because of health and safety concerns. The future Etonia Paws and Play Park is one step closer to completion after volunteers made major progress on the community's new off-leash dog park. Despite the heat, community members installed about 300 feet of fencing, leaving only a few sections to finish phase one. Organizers thanked the many volunteers and supporters who have helped them through fundraising and construction, saying the project wouldn't be possible without them. More updates are expected as work continues toward opening the park. A Regina woman previously sentenced in the 2016 death of Logan Ring is facing a new assault charge. Rebecca Kuhlman, who completed her parole earlier this year after serving time for manslaughter, was charged May 31st following an alleged assault involving two other people. Kuhlman is scheduled to make her first court appearance on the new charge in Regina Provincial Court on July 22nd. And back local to finish things off, classic cars, live music, and a chance to win $5,000 are all part of the Corroborate Gumball Rally and Show and Shine coming up Sunday, July 26th. Hosted by the Corroborate Kinsmen, this year's event features a new rally route through Kindersley and Marengo before returning to Corroborate. The day also includes a show and shine, family activities, food, beer gardens, and live entertainment, making it one of Corroborate's biggest summer events. Your news now. 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
2: The Macklin Lakers opened their attempt at a Battle River Baseball League four-peat with a Game 1 win over the Provost Pirates last night. Earning a bye to the second round, the Lakers beat the Pirates 8-3 on the back of a big night from Hudson Krieger. After leading the game off with a solo home run, Krieger pitched six innings of one-run ball and provided a few other base hits to help the Lakers to the win. Game 2 of the series goes tomorrow in Provo, says the Pirates will try to send the series back to Macklin for Game 3. The Saskatchewan Roughriders dominated on their way to a 4-1 record on Sunday, beating the Hamilton Tiger Cats 38-7. One of the game's biggest moments was a 107-yard interception return for a touchdown by first-year rider Josh Woods. Recalling the moment post-game, Woods told media he's happy to be on the home team at Mosaic Stadium.
3: The energy in the stadium was awesome. Like, I was just telling radio, like, being able to be

0: be a part of, you know, Rider Nation and get to be on this side of it and have them cheer for me, not boo for me. Just that energy, it was awesome, man. It's so cool, and I'm really glad to be here.
1: The Riders are on a bye week. Their next game coming up Thursday, July 23rd at home against fellow West Division leaders Edmonton. And remember, West Central Online is your source for all the latest local sports, scores, and stories.
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1: A mix of sun and cloud with rain possible for the region today. Kindersley and Central have a high of 27, Humidex 31, and UV high at 8, with a 30% chance of showers and sunny skies early before more cloud cover moves in with a risk of a thunderstorm late this afternoon. Unity and areas north have a mainly sunny high of 25 in the forecast, east winds at 20, joined by a Humidex of 28 and high UV. South to Leader in area, it's a mix of sun and cloud with a high of 26, Humidex 32 with the UV up at 9, a 30% chance of showers in the picture down south with a risk of storms this afternoon. At night, clouds will stick around. Southern areas seeing a low of 19 with showers beginning in the evening and carrying through morning. Central areas only a 30% chance of rain with a lingering storm risk. The north partly cloudy with a nice low of 15. Wednesday, a mix of sun and cloud again with a 30% chance of showers for the whole region and highs of 25. Central and south seeing a noticeable east wind between 30 and 50. At night, the cloud cover should stick around west central wide, bringing periods of rain and lows of 16. Thursday, then back to sunshine with a high of 31 south, 28 central, and partly cloudy 27 north before things clear up for a nice evening low at 16. Friday then sees another sunny day with highs in the low 30s expected across the region, but at night a 60% chance of rain returns with lows getting to 16 to 18. Then rain's possible Saturday around the region, a 60% chance joined by mostly cloudy skies and highs up near 30. A 30% chance of rain sticking around at night with another clear evening at lows of 16. Stay weather ready. Stream us anytime and anywhere by downloading the West Central Online app.
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1: Good news, Shaboozy, on Country 104. Hey, it's Cheyenne Namath. Already sitting at 18 degrees shortly after 8 o'clock, and I hope you're having a fantastic morning so far. And today is National Be Nice to Bugs Day, and instead of complaining about mosquitoes, which I do constantly, we are talking about bugs that we love, like ladybugs. My daughter thinks that my grandma is a ladybug after she passed away, so every ladybug's now named Old Grandma, and my grandma absolutely loved that nickname. She didn't like the word Great Grandma, so she is Old Grandma, and so are all the ladybugs. Anyways, what is your favorite bug? 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
4: 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Natural gas is down 0.97% to 2.869 per gigajoule. 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
3: West Central Online weather.
4: A mix of sun and cloud is on tap for the region today, with a chance of showers and thunderstorms developing later. Kindersley and central areas are looking at a high of 27 with a humidex of 31 and a high UV index of 8. Sunshine early giving way to increasing cloud cover with a 30% chance of showers and the risk of a late afternoon thunderstorm. Unity and northern areas will see mainly sunny skies with a high of 25. East winds around 20 expected with a humidex of 28 and the same high UV levels. South toward Leader, expect a mix of sun and cloud with a high of 26, the humidex making it feel closer to 32.

0: with a UV index of 9 and a 30% chance of showers and afternoon thunderstorms. Cloud cover will remain into the overnight period. Southern areas seeing showers beginning in the evening, continuing into Wednesday morning. Lows falling to 19 in the south, while central areas have a 30% chance of rain and lingering storm risk. Northern areas seeing that partly cloudy low of 15. Tomorrow then brings another mix of sun and cloud with a 30% chance of showers around the region. Highs reaching 25 west central wide, with stronger east winds developing through central and southern areas at between 30 and 50. Expect continued cloud cover at night with periods of rain, lows around 16. 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
1: Found Dan Davidson on Country 104. It's Cheyenne Namath, plus 18 right now, getting to a high of 27 this afternoon. And if your preteens are getting a little stir crazy this summer, like our oldest son does, you're going to want to take a drive to the Elrose School August 8th and 9th. They're hosting a volleyball camp for grades 5 to 8. There will both be morning and afternoon sessions available, and it's just $70 for 6 hours of training with university and college athlete coaches. The deadline to register is in 2 weeks on July 27th. For more details, check out the West Central online events page.
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1: I'm Cooper Douglas. Here's what's making the news. A precautionary drinking water advisory is in effect for several homes on 10th and 11th Avenue West in Kindersley. The town of Kindersley is advising affected residents to bring all drinking water to a rolling boil for at least 1 minute before using it for drinking, brushing teeth, preparing food, or making ice. The advisory will remain in place until water quality testing confirms the water is safe. Once it's lifted, the town says affected residents will receive a notice. A reminder to livestock producers to monitor water sources for animals closely in periods of extreme heat. Recent hot summer weather can create ideal conditions for blue-green algae to bloom in dugouts, ponds, and other stagnant water sources. These blooms can produce toxins that are harmful and sometimes fatal to livestock. Producers are encouraged to regularly check water sources for signs of algae, including a pea soup appearance or paint-like scum on the surface. If blue-green algae is suspected, livestock should be removed immediately and provided with a safe water source. Warm temperatures, nutrient runoff, and calm conditions can all increase the risk of a bloom. Producers that have taken the mandatory training program for the use of strychnine for Richardson's ground squirrel control are being reminded that the use of the product is prohibited until tomorrow. Crop health workers with Saskatchewan Agriculture say producers must follow strict storage requirements. It's also important to avoid freezing temperatures or heat above 30 degrees Celsius, which can reduce product effectiveness. You can stick around until the top of the hour for a full newscast or head on over to West Central Online.
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1: It's All-Star Week for Major League Baseball. The Home Run Derby last night at Citizens Bank Park in Philadelphia kicking things off. St. Louis Cardinals slugger Jordan Walker won the derby over hometown representative Kyle Schwarber in what was an exciting finish to a new derby format. Now tonight, it's the All-Star Game pitting the American League versus the National League, and Toronto Blue Jays fans will be interested to watch with a few different players at the Summer Classic. Dylan Cease is the starting pitcher tonight, while Ernie Clement starts at second base, and Louis Varland could come out of the pen. You can hear the All-Star Game tonight live on Classic Hits Radio 1210 1330 starting at 5 o'clock. The Jays are back on Friday when they start a three-game series at home versus the White Sox. Download the West Central Online app and press the play button to take us with you.
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1: A mix of sun and cloud with rain possible for the region today. Kindersley and Central have a high of 27, Humidex 31, and UV high at 8, with a 30% chance of showers and sunny skies early before more cloud cover moves in with a risk of a thunderstorm late this afternoon. Unity and areas north have a mainly sunny high of 25 in the forecast. East winds at 20, joined by a humidex of 28 and high UV. South to Leaderin area, it's a mix of sun and cloud with a high of 26, humidex 32 with the UV up at 9, a 30% chance of showers in the picture down south with a risk of storms this afternoon. At night, clouds will stick around. Southern areas seeing a low of 19 with showers beginning in the evening and carrying through morning. Central areas only a 30% chance of rain with a lingering storm risk. The north partly cloudy with a nice low of 15. Wednesday, a mix of sun and cloud again with a 30% chance of showers for the whole region and highs of 25. Central and south seeing a noticeable east wind between 30 and 50. At night, the cloud cover should stick around west central wide, bringing periods of rain and lows of 16. Thursday, then back to sunshine with a high of 31 south, 28 central, and partly cloudy 27 north before things clear up for a nice evening low at 16. Friday then sees another sunny day with highs in the low 30s expected across the region, but at night a 60% chance of rain returns with lows getting to 16 to 18. Then rain's possible Saturday around the region, a 60% chance joined by mostly cloudy skies and highs up near 30. A 30% chance of rain sticking around at night with another clear evening at lows of 16. Stay weather ready. Stream us anytime and anywhere by downloading the West Central Online app.
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7: A mix of sun and cloud is in the forecast today, with rain possible across the region. Kindersley and central areas are looking at a high of 27 with a humidex of 31 and a high UV index of 8. Sunny skies expected before cloud cover moves in, bringing a 30% chance of showers and the risk of a thunderstorm late this afternoon. Unity and areas north will see mainly sunny skies with a high of 25. East winds around 20 kilometers an hour expected, along with a humidex of 28 and high UV levels. South toward Leader and area, it's a mix of sun and cloud with a high of 26, the humidex reaching 32, with the UV index climbing to 9. There's also a 30% chance of showers, along with the risk of storms this afternoon. Overnight cloud cover sticks around across the region. Southern areas seeing a low of 19, with showers beginning in the evening and continuing through the morning. Central areas seeing a 30% chance of rain with that lingering storm risk, while the north stays partly cloudy with lows of 15. Wednesday brings another mix of sun and cloud, a 30% chance of showers across the region with highs near 25. Central and southern areas seeing noticeable east winds between 30 and 50. Looking ahead to tomorrow night, cloud cover remains across the region, bringing possible periods of rain and lows around 16. 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

0: Hills, High Valley on Country 104. It's Cheyenne Namath, sitting around 18 right now. Hopefully you're enjoying your Tuesday morning so far. And are you or someone you know celebrating a birthday? 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And I'll do my best to get your birthday wish or song on the air.
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0: The Norm Nigam World Series of Mud and Dirt Drags are back on July 24th and 25th with competitors from all over North America. Their focus is to grow the event year after year and honor the legend Norm Nigam. There will be everything from mud and dirt drags to freestyle motocross, snowmobile, and live music. 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
1: I'm Cooper Douglas with your local news, streaming now through the West Central Online app. The Corroborate Kinsmen are gearing up for the return of the Gumball Rally in Show and Shine on Sunday, July 26th. The annual event features a new rally route through West Central Saskatchewan, a show and shine open to all unique vehicles, and the chance for one participant to win a $5,000 prize. Families can also enjoy games, a kids' zone, food vendors, and live entertainment throughout the day. A full story up at West Central Online. A woman convicted in connection with the 2016 death of Logan Ring at Saskatchewan Landing is facing a new criminal charge. Regina police have charged 33-year-old Rebecca Kuhlman with assault following an alleged incident involving two other individuals. Kuhlman was released on parole in 2024 after serving more than 6 years of an 8-year manslaughter sentence. She's set to appear in Regina Provincial Court on July 22nd. The rural municipality of Victory is warning residents and visitors around Lake Diefenbaker after black henbane, a highly poisonous plant, was discovered along the shoreline and nearby grasslands. Officials say every part of the plant is toxic and are urging people not to touch it with bare hands or allow children, pets, or livestock near it. Anyone who suspects a person or animal has ingested black henbane should seek immediate medical or veterinary care. The RM also asking the public to report any additional sightings of the plant. Back locally to finish things off, Eston Town Council tackled a full agenda during its June 23rd meeting, approving several projects and permits. Councillors gave the green light to drainage improvements on Main Street aimed at reducing localized flooding and received an update on the long-awaited 704 Main Street project, which is expected to begin soon. Council also approved two building permits, a demolition permit, and the final scavenger permit the town plans to issue, citing health and safety concerns. And down the road in Etonia, volunteers are making steady progress on the community's new Pause and Play Park. Committee members recently installed roughly 300 feet of fencing, bringing the first phase of the off-leash dog park close to completion. Organizers say only a few sections of fencing remain before phase one is finished. The committee is also thanking the many volunteers and donors who have helped make the project possible, with more construction updates expected in the coming weeks. Stay connected. Stream us anytime and anywhere by downloading the West Central Online app.
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1: The Macklin Lakers started their quest for a fourth straight Battle River Baseball League championship.

0: Championship with a game one victory over the Provost Pirates last night. After earning a bye into the second round, the Lakers opened the best of three semifinal series with an 8-3 win last night. Hudson Krieger led the way, opening the game with a solo home run before delivering six innings of one-run pitching, adding other clutch hits at the plate to help power Macklin to the win. Game two goes tomorrow night at 7 in Provost, where the Pirates will look to even the series and force a deciding game three back in Macklin. The Saskatchewan Roughriders are entering their second bye week of the season at 4-1 after a 38-7 win against Hamilton on Sunday. The Roughriders were strong on offense and defense, quarterback Trevor Harris highlighting the team's run game specifically after picking up over 100 yards on the ground as a team. In a clip shared to Rider social media, Harris says the 2026 group is one that doesn't quit.
1: This team believes, and that's really a powerful drug on football, and is belief in one another, and this team has that. This is, I think you always hear the buzzword culture. Building has that.
0: After their Week 7 bye, the Rough Riders will be back in action on Thursday, July 23rd at home versus fellow early season contender in the West, Edmonton. And remember, West Central Online is your source for all the latest local sports, scores, and stories.
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0: A mix of sun and cloud with rain possible for the region today. Kindersley and Central have a high of 27, Humidex 31, and UV high at 8 with a 30% chance of showers and sunny skies early before more cloud cover moves in with a risk of a thunderstorm late this afternoon. Unity and areas north have a mainly sunny high of 25 in the forecast, east winds at 20 joined by a Humidex of 28 and high UV. South to Leader in area, it's a mix of sun and cloud with a high of 26, Humidex 32 with the UV up at 9, a 30% chance of showers in the picture down south with a risk of storms this afternoon. At night, clouds will stick around. Southern areas seeing a low of 19 with showers beginning in the evening and carrying through morning. Central areas only a 30% chance of rain with a lingering storm risk. The north partly cloudy with a nice low of 15. Wednesday, a mix of sun and cloud again with a 30% chance of showers for the whole region and highs of 25. Central and south seeing a noticeable east wind between 30 and 50. At night, the cloud cover should stick around west central wide, bringing periods of rain and lows of 16. Thursday, then back to sunshine with a high of 31 south, 28 central, and partly cloudy 27 north before things clear up for a nice evening low at 16. Friday then sees another sunny day with highs in the low 30s expected across the region, but at night a 60% chance of rain returns with lows getting to 16 to 18. Then rain's possible Saturday around the region, a 60% chance joined by mostly cloudy skies and highs up near 30. A 30% chance of rain sticking around at night with another clear evening at lows of 16. Stay weather ready. Stream us anytime and anywhere by downloading the West Central Online app.
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Country 104. I'm Cheyenne Namath, sitting around 20 degrees out there already. And this morning we are talking bugs, and we're always complaining about them. So instead, I want to know your favorite for a chance to win a free coffee on me. Stick around for more chances to play later on. We've got Nate Holler coming up, but right now, Ella Langley, Be Heard.

0: Mad About You, Nate Holler on Country 104. Happy Tuesday. It's Cheyenne Namath getting to 27 degrees this afternoon. And it's still a couple weeks away, but you'll definitely want to take a drive to the Serial Mud Bogs happening next Saturday. The Gates Concession and Beer Gardens all open up at 11 and the bogs starting at noon. There's tons of things to do for all ages, plus a kids zone open all day. After the races, you can enjoy some live music from Kick and Dirt. And there's also some unserviced free camping available, so that's pretty awesome. And kids 11 and under is just $5 to get in, and ages 12 and up is $10. So make sure to bring some cash, as it is a cash-only event. You can see more details right now on the West Central Online Events page.
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2: A mix of sun and cloud is on tap for the region today, with a chance of showers and thunderstorms developing later. Kindersley and central areas are looking at a high of 27 with a humidex of 31 and a high UV index of 8. Sunshine early, giving way to increasing cloud cover with a 30% chance of showers and the risk of a late afternoon thunderstorm. Unity and northern areas will see mainly sunny skies with a high of 25. East winds around 20 expected with a humidex of 28 and the same high UV levels. Southward leader expect a mix of sun and cloud with a high of 26, the humidex making it feel closer to 32, with a UV index of 9 and a 30% chance of showers and afternoon thunderstorms. Cloud cover will remain into the overnight period, southern areas seeing showers beginning in the evening, continuing into Wednesday morning. Lows falling to 19 in the south, while central areas have a 30% chance of rain and lingering storm risk, northern areas seeing that partly cloudy low of 15. Tomorrow then brings another mix of sun and cloud with a 30% chance of showers around the region, highs reaching 25 west central wide, with stronger east winds developing through central and southern areas at between 30 and 50. Expect continued cloud cover at night with periods of rain, lows around 16. 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I'm Cooper Douglas.
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And if you want to be entered to win the grand prize Weber Barbecue, head over to West Central Online and fill out the entry form. Country 104, I'm Cheyenne Nameth. We're going to hear from Owen Riegling in a bit, but first, Russell Dickerson, Happened to Me.

0: Love, hate, love, Owen Riegling on Country 104. It's Cheyenne Namath shortly after 9:30, sitting around 21 degrees this beautiful Tuesday morning. And we've got a happy belated 12th birthday going out to Taya Orth, as well as a happy 40th birthday to Tegan this morning. And today is National Be Nice to Bugs Day. So instead of complaining about mosquitoes, we're talking about bugs that we love. Lots of people are saying ladybugs and butterflies. Lauren on the Facebook page says she grew up in a place that danced with hundreds of dragonflies, and they were always so effective at controlling the mosquitoes, and I really wish they would come out right now. What is your favorite bug? 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
6: A mix of sun and cloud is in the forecast today, with rain possible across the region. Kindersley and central areas are looking at a high of 27 with a humidex of 31 and a high UV index of 8. Sunny skies expected before cloud cover moves in, bringing a 30% chance of showers and the risk of a thunderstorm late this afternoon. Unity and areas north will see mainly sunny skies with a high of 25. East winds around 20 kilometers an hour expected, along with a humidex of 28 and high UV levels. South toward Leader and area, it's a mix of sun and cloud with a high of 26, the humidex reaching 32, with the UV index climbing to 9. There's also a 30% chance of showers, along with the risk of storms this afternoon. Overnight cloud cover sticks around across the region. Southern areas seeing a low of 19, with showers beginning in the evening and continuing through the morning. Central areas seeing a 30% chance of rain with that lingering storm risk, while the north stays partly cloudy with lows of 15. Wednesday brings another mix of sun and cloud, a 30% chance of showers across the region with highs near 25. Central and southern areas seeing noticeable east winds between 30 and 50. Looking ahead to tomorrow night, cloud cover remains across the region, bringing possible periods of rain and lows around 16. 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

0: Mama, James Barkervan on Country 104. Hey, it's Cheyenne Namath. 20 degrees this lovely hot Tuesday morning. And speaking of hot weather, last year was a scorcher and the live music in the beer gardens was top notch. The Norm Nygum World Series of Mud and Dirt Drags are back and will be kicking off next weekend with it starting at 5 o'clock on Friday and 1 o'clock on Saturday. Cole Patton and the Blackjacks will be playing Friday night and Rock Candy and Rat Poison playing into the late hours of Saturday. There will be competitors from all over North America. Here's a message from Shane Nygum.
1: There was no better word than perfect for last year, you know, from weather to logistics to the quality of show and just the amount of support we had. It was so great to see portions of each day. The place was full and people, you know, appeared to be having a really good time. And that's what we're trying to do, just have a really good high impact event for the whole West Central area. And as long as, you know, people keep coming, supporting, we're going to keep doing it. We encourage everybody to come out locally and see it for what it is. You know, some of these machines and some of the events and the level of entertainment is really pretty dramatic for being right here in Kindersley.
0: We had a lot of fun last year, and obviously it's so much fun to watch all of the events. Tickets are on sale now, and to get yours, you can visit the full article at West Central Online.
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1: I'm Cooper Douglas with your local news, streaming now through the West Central Online app. A public safety warning has been issued around Lake Diefenbaker after black henbane, a poisonous invasive plant, was found in the RM of Victory. Municipal officials say the plant can be harmful to people, pets, livestock, and wildlife, and are urging residents to avoid handling it without protective clothing. Anyone who finds black henbane is asked to report it to the RM, while anyone who believes a person or animal has been exposed should seek medical or veterinary attention. Drainage improvements and community development were among the key items discussed during Eston's Town Council's June 23rd meeting. Council approved a drainage project on the first block of Main Street to help reduce recurring flooding concerns. A contractor has also been secured for work on Main Street, with construction expected to begin in the coming weeks. In other business, council approved two building permits, a demolition permit, and issued what it says will be the town's final scavenger permit because of health and safety concerns. The future Etonia Paws and Play Park is one step closer to completion after volunteers made major progress on the community's new off-leash dog park. Despite the heat, community members installed about 300 feet of fencing, leaving only a few sections to finish phase one. Organizers thanked the many volunteers and supporters who have helped them through fundraising and construction, saying the project wouldn't be possible without them. More updates are expected as work continues toward opening the park. A Regina woman previously sentenced in the 2016 death of Logan Ring is facing a new assault charge. Rebecca Kuhlman, who completed her parole earlier this year after serving time for manslaughter, was charged May 31st following an alleged assault involving two other people. Kuhlman is scheduled to make her first court appearance on the new charge in Regina Provincial Court on July 22nd. And back local to finish things off, classic cars, live music, and a chance to win $5,000 are all part of the Carrobert Gumball Rally in Show and Shine coming up Sunday, July 26th. 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The day also includes a show and shine, family activities, food, beer gardens, and live entertainment, making it one of Carrobert's biggest summer events. 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
1: The Macklin Lakers opened their attempt at a Battle River Baseball League four-peat with a Game 1 win over the Provost Pirates last night. Earning a bye to the second round, the Lakers beat the Pirates 8-3 on the back of a big night from Hudson Krieger. After leading the game off with

0: A solo home run, Krieger pitched six innings of one-run ball and provided a few other base hits to help the Lakers to the win. Game two of the series goes tomorrow in Provo, says the Pirates will try to send the series back to Macklin for game three. The Saskatchewan Roughriders dominated on their way to a 4-1 record on Sunday, beating the Hamilton Tiger Cats 38-7. One of the game's biggest moments was a 107-yard interception return for a touchdown by first-year rider Josh Woods. Recalling the moment post-game, Woods told media he's happy to be on the home team at Mosaic Stadium.
1: The energy in the stadium was awesome. Like, I was just telling radio, like, being able to be a part of, Rider Nation and get to be on this side of it and have them cheer for me, not boo for me, just that energy, it was awesome. And it's so cool, and I'm really glad to be here.
0: The Riders are on a bye week. Their next game coming up Thursday, July 23rd at home against fellow West Division leaders Edmonton. And remember, West Central Online is your source for all the latest local sports, scores, and stories.
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0: A mix of sun and cloud with rain possible for the region today. Kindersley and Central have a high of 27, Humidex 31, and UV high at 8 with a 30% chance of showers and sunny skies early before more cloud cover moves in with a risk of a thunderstorm late this afternoon. Unity and areas north have a mainly sunny high of 25 in the forecast, east winds at 20 joined by a Humidex of 28 and high UV. South to Leader in area, it's a mix of sun and cloud with a high of 26, Humidex 32 with a UV up at 9, a 30% chance of showers in the picture down south with a risk of storms this afternoon. At night, clouds will stick around. Southern areas seeing a low of 19 with showers beginning in the evening and carrying through morning. Central areas only a 30% chance of rain with a lingering storm risk. The north partly cloudy with a nice low of 15. Wednesday, a mix of sun and cloud again with a 30% chance of showers for the whole region and highs of 25. Central and south seeing a noticeable east wind between 30 and 50. At night, the cloud cover should stick around west central wide, bringing periods of rain and lows of 16. Thursday, then back to sunshine with a high of 31 south, 28 central, and partly cloudy 27 north before things clear up for a nice evening low at 16. Friday then sees another sunny day with highs in the low 30s expected across the region, but at night a 60% chance of rain returns with lows getting to 16 to 18. Then rain's possible Saturday around the region, a 60% chance joined by mostly cloudy skies and highs up near 30. A 30% chance of rain sticking around at night with another clear evening at lows of 16. Stay weather ready. Stream us anytime and anywhere by downloading the West Central Online app.
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Country 104, it's Cheyenne Namath. Earlier this morning, we heard from this week's Her Voice feature, Joanne Kozoblowski. And if you missed it and want to see the full Her Voice feature video or to nominate a deserving woman, head over to West Central Online. We've got Megan Maroney in a bit, but first, Garth Brooks. That's Summer.

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5: A mix of sun and cloud is on tap for the region today, with a chance of showers and thunderstorms developing later. Kindersley and central areas are looking at a high of 27 with a humidex of 31 and a high UV index of 8. Sunshine early giving way to increasing cloud cover with a 30% chance of showers and the risk of a late afternoon thunderstorm. Unity and northern areas will see mainly sunny skies with a high of 25. East winds around 20 expected with a humidex of 28 and the same high UV levels. South toward Leader, expect a mix of sun and cloud with a high of 26, the humidex making it feel closer to 32, with a UV index of 9 and a 30% chance of showers and afternoon thunderstorms. Cloud cover will remain into the overnight period, southern areas seeing showers beginning in the evening, continuing into Wednesday morning. Lows falling to 19 in the south, while central areas have a 30% chance of rain and lingering storm risk, northern areas seeing that partly cloudy low of 15. Tomorrow then brings another mix of sun and cloud with a 30% chance of showers around the region, highs reaching 25 west central wide, with stronger east winds developing through central and southern areas at between 30 and 50. Expect continued cloud cover at night with periods of rain, lows around 16. 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

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We've got Luke Combs coming up, but right now, Evan Burson, South Side of Sober.

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0: West Central Online weather.
15: A mix of sun and cloud is in the forecast today, with rain possible across the region. Kindersley and central areas are looking at a high of 27 with a humidex of 31 and a high UV index of 8. Sunny skies expected before cloud cover moves in, bringing a 30% chance of showers and the risk of a thunderstorm late this afternoon. Unity and areas north will see mainly sunny skies with a high of 25. East winds around 20 kilometers an hour expected, along with a humidex.

0: central and southern areas seeing noticeable east winds between 30 and 50. Looking ahead to tomorrow night, cloud cover remains across the region, bringing possible periods of rain and lows around 16. 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

0: Invisible Man High Valley on Country 104. Hey, it's Cheyenne Namath. We are sitting already around 23 degrees this beautiful Tuesday morning, getting to a high of 27 this afternoon. And my husband and my kids have a huge car obsession, and obsession is putting it lightly. So we go to a lot of car shows, and you're definitely going to want to check this one out. The Kinsman Club of Carrobert is having the Gumball Rally Show and Shine next Sunday. Come out for some cool cars, and if that's not enough to see the cars, you can have a delicious barbecue and some drinks. I think it sounds like a whole lot of family fun, and we're definitely going to try to make it out that weekend. That's the Gumball Rally Show and Shine in Carrobert on the 26th. And if you want to see more, you can visit the full article at West Central Online.
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0: The Kindersland District Plains Museum has launched their annual raffle fundraiser. 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
2: I'm Cooper Douglas with your local news, streaming now through the West Central Online app. The Corroborate Kinsmen are gearing up for the return of the Gumball Rally in Show and Shine on Sunday, July 26th. The annual event features a new rally route through West Central Saskatchewan, a Show and Shine open to all unique vehicles, and the chance for one participant to win a $5,000 prize. Families can also enjoy games, a kids' zone, food vendors, and live entertainment throughout the day. A full story up at West Central Online. A woman convicted in connection with the 2016 death of Logan Ring at Saskatchewan Landing is facing a new criminal charge. Regina police have charged 33-year-old Rebecca Kuhlman with assault following an alleged incident involving two other individuals. Kuhlman was released on parole in 2024 after serving more than 6 years of an 8-year manslaughter sentence. She's set to appear in Regina Provincial Court on July 22nd. The rural municipality of Victory is warning residents and visitors around Lake Diefenbaker after black henbane, a highly poisonous plant, was discovered along the shoreline and nearby grasslands. Officials say every part of the plant is toxic and are urging people not to touch it with bare hands or allow children, pets, or livestock near it. Anyone who suspects a person or animal has ingested black henbane should seek immediate medical or veterinary care. The RM also asking the public to report any additional sightings of the plant. Back locally to finish things off, Eston Town Council tackled a full agenda during its June 23rd meeting, approving several projects and permits. Councillors gave the green light to drainage improvements on Main Street aimed at reducing localized flooding and received an update on the long-awaited 704 Main Street project, which is expected to begin soon. Council also approved two building permits, a demolition permit, and the final scavenger permit the town plans to issue, citing health and safety concerns. And down the road in Etonia, volunteers are making steady progress on the community's new Pause and Play Park. Committee members recently installed roughly 300 feet of fencing, bringing the first phase of the off-leash dog park close to completion. Organizers say only a few sections of fencing remain before phase one is finished. The committee is also thanking the many volunteers and donors who have helped make the project possible, with more construction updates expected in the coming weeks. Stay connected. 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
2: The Macklin Lakers started their quest for a fourth straight Battle River Baseball League championship with a Game 1 victory over the Provost Pirates last night. After earning a bye into the second round, the Lakers opened the best of three semifinal series with an 8-3 win last night. Hudson Krieger led the way, opening the game with a solo home run before delivering six innings of one-run pitching, adding other clutch hits at the plate to help power Macklin to the win. Game 2 goes tomorrow night at 7 in Provost, where the Pirates will look to even the series and force a deciding Game 3 back in Macklin. The Saskatchewan Roughriders are entering their second bye week of the season at 4-1 after a 38-7 win against Hamilton on Sunday. The Rough Riders were strong on offense and defense, quarterback Trevor Harris highlighting the team's run game specifically after picking up over 100 yards on the ground as a team. In a clip shared to Riders social media, Harris says the 2026 group is one that doesn't quit.
3: This team believes, and that's really a powerful drug on football, and is belief in one another, and this team has that. This is, I think you always hear the buzzword culture. Building has that.
2: After their Week 7 bye, the Rough Riders will be back in action on Thursday, July 23rd at home versus fellow early season contender in the West, Edmonton. And remember, West Central Online is your source for all the latest local sports, scores, and stories.
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2: A mix of sun and cloud with rain possible for the region today. Kindersley and Central have a high of 27, Humidex 31, and UV high at 8, with a 30% chance of showers and sunny skies early before more cloud cover moves in with a risk of a thunderstorm late this afternoon. Unity and areas north have a mainly sunny high of 25 in the forecast, east winds at 20, joined by a Humidex of 28 and high UV. South to Lederan area, it's a mix of sun and cloud with a high of 26, Humidex 32, with the UV up at 9, a 30% chance of showers in the picture down south with a risk of storms this afternoon. At night, clouds will stick around. Southern areas seeing a low of 19 with showers beginning in the evening and carrying through morning. Central areas only a 30% chance of rain with a lingering storm risk. The north partly cloudy with a nice low of 15. Wednesday, a mix of sun and cloud again with a 30% chance of showers for the whole region and highs of 25. Central and south seeing a noticeable east wind between 30 and 50. At night, the cloud cover should stick around west central wide, bringing periods of rain and lows of 16. Thursday, then back to sunshine with a high of 31 south, 28 central, and partly cloudy 27 north before things clear up for a nice evening low at 16. Friday then sees another sunny day with highs in the low 30s expected across the region, but at night a 60% chance of rain returns with lows getting to 16 to 18. Then rain's possible Saturday around the region, a 60% chance joined by mostly cloudy skies and highs up near 30. A 30% chance of rain sticking around at night with another clear evening at lows of 16. Stay weather ready. 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

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I'm Cheyenne Nameth. Head over to West Central Online and see the winner of this week's Celebrate Summer and all of the photos that were entered into the photo competition. 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We've got Taylor Swift in a bit, but right now, Luke Bryan, Country Girl, Shake It For Me.

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3: 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Natural gas is down 0.97% to 2.869 per gigajoule. 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
8: A mix of sun and cloud is on tap for the region today, with a chance of showers and thunderstorms developing later. Kindersley and Central areas are looking at a high of 27 with a humidex of 31 and a high UV index of 8. Sunshine early, giving way to increasing cloud cover with a 30% chance of showers and the risk of a late afternoon thunderstorm. Unity and northern areas will see mainly sunny skies with a high of 25. East winds around 20 expected with a humidex of 28 and the same high UV levels. South toward Leader, expect a mix of sun and cloud with a high of 26, the humidex making it feel closer to 32, with a UV index of 9 and a 30% chance of showers and afternoon thunderstorms. Cloud cover will remain into the overnight period, southern areas seeing showers beginning in the evening, continuing into Wednesday morning. Lows falling to 19 in the south, while central areas have a 30% chance of rain and lingering storm risk, northern areas seeing that partly cloudy low of 15. Tomorrow then brings another mix of sun and cloud with a 30% chance of showers around the region, highs reaching 25 west central wide, with stronger east winds developing through central and southern areas at between 30 and 50. Expect continued cloud cover at night with periods of rain, lows around 16. 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

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We've got Cole Wetzel and Jesse Murph coming up, but right now, Tay Bay. That's going to leave a memory.

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8: A mix of sun and cloud is in the forecast today with rain possible across the region. Kindersley and central areas are looking at a high of 27 with a humidex of 31 and a high UV index of 8. Sunny skies expected before cloud cover moves in, bringing a 30% chance of showers and the risk of a thunderstorm.

0: storm late this afternoon. Unity and areas north will see mainly sunny skies with a high of 25. East winds around 20 kilometers an hour expected, along with a humidex of 28 and high UV levels. South toward Leaderin area, it's a mix of sun and cloud with a high of 26, the humidex reaching 32, with the UV index climbing to 9. There's also a 30% chance of showers, along with the risk of storms this afternoon. Overnight cloud cover sticks around across the region. Southern areas seeing a low of 19, with showers beginning in the evening and continuing through the morning. Central areas seeing a 30% chance of rain with that lingering storm risk, while the north stays partly cloudy with lows of 15. Wednesday brings another mix of sun and cloud, a 30% chance of showers across the region with highs near 25. Central and southern areas seeing noticeable east winds between 30 and 50. Looking ahead to tomorrow night, cloud cover remains across the region, bringing possible periods of rain and lows around 16. Get the latest forecast by downloading the West Central online app and make sure to check out Celebrate Summer. 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

0: Kirk off Jess Moskaluk on Country 104. It's Cheyenne Namath just before lunch, sitting around 23 degrees and only getting hotter this lovely Tuesday. And now for this day in history with the Corrobert Ready Mart. On this day in 1895, E.J. Coster rode 108 miles from Saskatoon to Prince Albert on his bicycle. This day in entertainment, fantasy film The Indian in the Cupboard was released in 1995. The cartoon Johnny Bravo aired for the first time in 1997. Horror film The Blair Witch Project was in theaters in 1999. Superhero movie X-Men was released in 2000. And comedy movies Little Man and You and Me and Dupree were both released in 2006. Today in celebrity birthdays, we've got country singer Cole Wetzel, actress Jane Lynch, actor Scott Porter, actress Darby Camp, MMA fighter Conor McGregor, and actress Sarah Canning. This day in history with the Corrobert Ready Mart, locally owned and operated since 1987. The Corrobert Ready Mart is open 7 days a week, open early, open late, and it's your one-stop shop for your grocery, confectionery, and liquid courage needs. Well, that's all for me today, and I'll be back to keep you company tomorrow morning.
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3: Federal, provincial, and territorial agriculture ministers are meeting in Halifax this week. Saskatchewan's agriculture minister, David Merritt, says the meetings will focus heavily on developing the next agricultural policy framework.
4: Obviously, we've had some initial engagements with the ministry folks right across the country and federally and provincially as well. And, you know, there's a lot of things in there. Like, we just want to ensure that the program we have now, in some cases, is there things we can improve on? And I think there is. And is there things we just want to continue on?
3: Merritt talked with producer groups heading into the meetings to get their feedback on issues and concerns.
4: They want to see some enhancements on the eligibility, some of the expenses. We heard from the livestock sector, you know, once again, loud and clear that they want to see a national livestock price insurance program.
3: He noted another item on his agenda is discussing CUSMA and the importance of it for producers. For Golden West, I'm Glendalee Allen-Bossler.
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1: 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I'll be live on location on Friday, July 17th, bringing you stories and highlights from one of Canada's largest celebrations of Métis culture and heritage. 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
1: There is a rodeo coming to the Crossroads Center in Oyen on July 16th to 18th, with all the action getting underway at 7 p.m. each night. From bull riding and barrel racing to saddle bronc riding, there's something for every rodeo fan. There will be live entertainment, delicious food and drinks, and fun for the whole family. That's the rodeo in Oyen from July 16th to 18th. And if you have an event or a fundraiser to share for your community, you can post it for free on the West Central Online Events page.
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1: Weston Town Council is adjusting its committee appointments following the resignation of Councillor Tim McLeod. Council accepted McLeod's verbal resignation during its June 23rd meeting, creating a vacant seat for the council table. Several responsibilities were reassigned, including Rural 44, Cemetery, and Library Committee positions, to ensure ongoing representation. The Health Committee appointment remains open, while Council did not discuss plans for filling the vacant seat during the public portion of the meeting. After 4 years of leadership at Great Plains College, President and CEO Brad Mahone will be stepping down. He will be taking a position as Vice President of External Relations at Assiniboia College in Manitoba, a challenge Mahone says he's ready for.
2: You know, going to Assiniboia, we'll be serving the entire province of Manitoba. So, I'll admit I'm excited, but it's a little daunting as well, too.
1: Upon his exit, he hopes residents continue to recognize the college's value in the community, whether or not they attend the campus itself. Kaylee Ostrander will be the new interim president and CEO beginning in the next school year.

0: Bigger RCMP have laid several charges following a recent traffic stop in the RM of Purdue. Police say a 30-year-old man was stopped while driving a red pickup truck and was found to be impaired by alcohol. Officers also determined the driver was already suspended from driving due to a previous offense. The driver now faces additional charges and an 18-month suspension, as well as a 30-day vehicle impoundment. Farmers are seeing signs of excessive rainfall across parts of the province. Rebecca Hort, crop extension specialist with Saskatchewan Agriculture, says crops in some areas are showing signs of stress after 2 weeks of wet weather.
1: Producers are beginning to see the impacts of the excessive moisture received over the past 2 weeks. So those producers are in those wet areas are seeing some yellowing and drowned out crops in those low spots that are wet. And crop development is highly variable across the province depending on weather conditions. But many producers are reporting slower development.
0: You can find that full crop report and more on West Central Online. And don't miss a beat of what's happening. Download our West Central Online app now. I'm Jenny Hagan.
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3: Senior baseball playoffs continue across West Central Saskatchewan this week with action in all four local leagues. The Unity Cardinals return to the Diamond tomorrow, hosting the Lloydminster Twins at 6:30 in Game 1 of their North Saskatchewan River Baseball League semifinal. Meanwhile, the Macklin Lakers hold a 1-0 lead over the Provost Pirates after an 8-3 victory in the opening game of their Battle River Baseball League semifinal series. In the Fertile Valley Baseball League, the two-time defending champion Oyen Eagles opened their semifinal with an 11-8 win over the Kindersley Stallions. Game 2 of that series going tonight at 7 o'clock in Kindersley. Over in the Coteau Hills League, the BT Breakers rolled to a 12-0 victory over the Kyle Yellow Jackets in Game 1, the series shifting to Kyle tomorrow evening for Game 2 at 6:30. The Canadian Cowboys Association made its latest stop in Delisle this past weekend for 2 days of rodeo action. Trey Shadlock claimed the Saddle Bronc title, Quade Skonsberg topping the bareback event, Foster Arneson winning bull riding. On the ladies' side, Kira Williamson captured barrel racing, while Carla Popiskull took first in breakaway roping. The weekend also featured team roping, wild pony races, and an even wilder Friday night cabaret. Find the full list of results online as the CCA circuit now heads to Oyen and Elbow this weekend. And don't forget, the MLB All-Star Game airs live on Classic Hits Radio 1210 1330 tonight. The pregame show starts at 5 before first pitch at 6. Jays pitcher Dylan Cease getting the start for the American League as one of three Blue Jays All-Stars. And remember, West Central Online is your source for all the latest local sports, scores, and stories. I'm Cooper Douglas.
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3: A mix of sun and cloud with rain possible for the region today. Kindersley and Central have a high of 27, Humidex 31, and UV high at 8, joined by east winds gusting between 30 and 50. There's also a 30% chance of showers and sunny skies early before that cloud cover moves in, with the risk of a thunderstorm late this afternoon. Unity and areas north have a mainly sunny high of 25 in the forecast, east winds at 20, joined by a Humidex of 28 and same high UV. South to Leader in area, it's a mix of sun and cloud and high of 26, Humidex 32 with the UV up at 9, a 30% chance of showers in the picture down south with a risk of storms this afternoon. At night, clouds will stick around, southern areas seeing a low of 19 with showers beginning in the evening and carrying through morning. Central areas only a 30% chance of rain with a lingering storm risk, the north partly cloudy with a nice low of 15. Wednesday, a mix of sun and cloud again with a 30% chance of showers for the whole region and highs of 25. Central and south seeing a noticeable east wind between 30 and 50. At night, cloud cover should stick around west central wide, bringing periods of rain and lows near 16. Then Thursday, it's back to sunshine with a high of 31 south, 28 central, and a partly cloudy 27 north. That before things clear up for nice evening lows bottoming out at 16. Friday, another sunny day with highs in the low 30s expected across the region, but at night a 60% chance of rain returns with lows getting to 16 to 18. Rain also possible Saturday, a 60% chance or higher for central and south, north only at a 30% chance with temperatures expected around 30. At night, the chance of rain will likely continue with a low of 16 and a 30% chance of showers. Get the latest forecast at your fingertips. 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

0: Faith, Betty. Hey, it's Sharon Church. I saw school supplies already out. Can we just wait a minute on those? Like, summer just started. I mean, I'm the first person to get excited over Christmas decor in October, but I cannot think of the craziness of shopping for school supplies. Although, if I were smart, I would get it all done now. You know, before I got to search every store for glue sticks the night before school starts. But that doesn't sound like something I'm going to do. Those glue sticks are, well, they're a problem for future Sharon.
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4: 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Natural gas is down 0.97% to 2.869 per gigajoule. 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
2: West Central Online weather.
3: A mix of sun and cloud is in the forecast across the region today, with the chance for showers and thunderstorms developing later. Kindersley and central areas are expecting a high of 27 with a humidex of 31 and high UV index of 8. East winds will gust between 30 and 50, sunshine giving way to increasing cloud cover, bringing a 30% chance of showers and the risk of a thunderstorm late this afternoon. Unity and areas north are looking at mainly sunny skies and a high of 25. East winds around 20 expected, with a humidex of 28 and the same high UV. South toward Leader expect a mix of sun and cloud with a high of 26, the humidex climbing to 32 with a UV index reaching 9, and also a 30% chance of showers with the risk of afternoon thunderstorms. Tonight, cloud cover sticks around, southern areas dropping to 19 with showers developing in the evening and continuing into the morning. Central areas have a 30% chance of rain with a lingering thunderstorm risk, while the north stays partly cloudy with a low of 15. Wednesday then brings another mix of sun and cloud across the region with a 30% chance of showers and highs around 25. East winds between 30 and 50 will continue through southern and central Saskatchewan. That before tomorrow night, where cloud cover remains across west central Saskatchewan with periods of rain expected and overnight lows near 16. Stay weather ready. Stream us anytime and anywhere by downloading the West Central Online app.
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0: Are you someone who hates eating outdoors? Hey, I'm Sharon Church. I don't think it's a surprise to anyone that I do not like eating outdoors. Bugs, wind, heat, hauling all of the food to a secondary location and then hauling it all back. Those are all inconveniences that I'm not particularly fond of. But the number one reason why I do not like eating outdoors, the reason I dare say I hate eating outdoors, would be the wasps. Now, this time of year, I'm not super worried about the wasps. But in late August, when my family wants to throw me a birthday barbecue, I safely sit behind the screen door with my food and observe the fun from a safe distance.
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1: A 30-year-old man is facing new charges after a traffic stop by Bigger RCMP in the rural municipality of Purdue. Police say the driver was found operating a vehicle while impaired by alcohol and was already under a previous driving suspension. The man received an additional 18-month driving suspension and was charged with operating without insurance. His vehicle was impounded for 30 days. No court date has been released. Great Plains College will soon have a new president, and its current president and CEO, Brad Mahone, announced he's stepping down from the role after 4 years. Looking back at his time and role, Mahone says the biggest lessons he learned was that every community has different needs.
2: You can't paint them all with one brush. Each of them are unique. You know, they require a very sort of personalized approach, not only to, you know, what each community requires, but the different cultures at each campus. You know, that's something that I will take with me to Manitoba.
1: Kaylee Ostrander, Vice President of Programs and Student Services, will take over the role at the start of the next school year. Eston Town Council has officially accepted the resignation of Councillor Tim McLeod, leaving a vacant seat on council and prompting changes to several other committee appointments. McLeod's resignation took effect immediately following the council's June 23rd meeting. To maintain representation on local boards, Donnie Hartsook took the appointment on the Rural 44 position, while Councillor John Dahl and Jamie Hallberg took over Cemetery and Library Committee roles. Council has left the Health Committee appointment open for future discussion. With the wet weather we have been seeing, farmers are being advised to monitor crops closely for disease. Rebecca Hort, Crop Extension Specialist with Saskatchewan Agriculture, says prolonged standing water can create problems, especially in pulse crops.
3: Crops sitting in water for quite some time definitely can develop some root rot. So some producers in those wet areas are definitely continually scouting for root rots and pulses.
1: She notes that regular crop scouting right now remains important. If you got a news tip or story, submit it to us at news@westcentralonline.com or click on the Submit News button on our website. I'm Jenny Hagan.
0: West Central Online Sports.
4: The Delisle Rodeo wrapped up another successful weekend on the Canadian Cowboys Association circuit, competitors taking part in 2 days of action-packed events. Trey Shadlock earned the saddle bronc title, Quade Skonsberg won bareback, and Foster Arneson took top spot in bull riding. Kira Williamson claimed the Ladies Barrel Racing Championship, while Carla Popiskiol captured the breakaway roping title. The CCA season continues this weekend with rodeos in Oyen and Elbow. Find the full results from Delisle and local events from earlier this season at West Central Online. Senior baseball playoffs are in full swing across West Central Saskatchewan. The Fertile Valley Baseball League playoffs started last night with an 11-8 win for the Oyen Eagles over the Kindersley Stallions, the Eagles taking a 1-0 lead into Game 2 tonight at 7 in Kindersley. Last night in the Coteau Hills League, the Beachy Breakers blanked the Kyle Yellow Jackets 12-0 in Game 1 of their series. The Unity Cardinals are back at it tomorrow, facing the Lloydminster Twins at 6:30 at home in the North Saskatchewan River Baseball League semifinals. And the Macklin Lakers lead the Provost Pirates 1-0 after a win last night to open second-round play in the Battle River Baseball League. And don't forget, the MLB All-Star Game is live tonight on Classic Hits Radio 1210-1330. Coverage begins.

0: With the pregame show at 5 o'clock, first pitch just after 6. Blue Jays ace Dylan Cease gets the start for the American League and is one of three Toronto representatives at this year's Midsummer Classic. And remember, West Central Online is your source for all the latest local sports, scores, and stories. I'm Cooper Douglas.
1: West Central Online weather with Cowtown Kids Toy and Candy Store in the beautiful heart of Maple Creek, the largest independent toy store in Saskatchewan with huge collection of toys, puzzles, books, and candy.
0: A mix of sun and cloud with rain possible for the region today. Kindersley and Central have a high of 27, Humidex 31, and UV high at 8, joined by east winds gusting between 30 and 50. There's also a 30% chance of showers and sunny skies early before that cloud cover moves in, with the risk of a thunderstorm late this afternoon. Unity and areas north have a mainly sunny high of 25 in the forecast, east winds at 20, joined by a Humidex of 28 and same high UV. South to Lederan area, it's a mix of sun and cloud and high of 26, Humidex 32 with the UV up at 9, a 30% chance of showers in the picture down south with a risk of storms this afternoon. At night, clouds will stick around, southern areas seeing a low of 19 with showers beginning in the evening and carrying through morning. Central areas only a 30% chance of rain with a lingering storm risk, the north partly cloudy with a nice low of 15. Wednesday, a mix of sun and cloud again with a 30% chance of showers for the whole region and highs of 25. Central and south seeing a noticeable east wind between 30 and 50. At night, cloud cover should stick around west central wide, bringing periods of rain and lows near 16. Then Thursday, it's back to sunshine with a high of 31 south, 28 central, and a partly cloudy 27 north. That before things clear up for nice evening lows bottoming out at 16. Friday, another sunny day with highs in the low 30s expected across the region, but at night a 60% chance of rain returns with lows getting to 16 to 18. Rain also possible Saturday, a 60% chance or higher for central and south, north only at a 30% chance with temperatures expected around 30. At night, the chance of rain will likely continue with a low of 16 and a 30% chance of showers. Get the latest forecast at your fingertips. Download the West Central Online app today.
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3: A mix of sun and cloud is in the forecast across the region today, with a chance for showers and thunderstorms developing later. Kindersley and central areas are expecting a high of 27 with a humidex of 31 and high UV index of 8. East winds will gust between 30 and 50, sunshine giving way to increasing cloud cover, bringing a 30% chance of showers and the risk of a thunderstorm late this afternoon. Unity and areas north are looking at mainly sunny skies and a high of 25, east winds around 20 expected with a humidex of 28 and the same high UV. South toward Leader, expect a mix of sun and cloud with a high of 26, the humidex climbing to 32 with a UV index reaching 9 and also a 30% chance of showers with the risk of afternoon thunderstorms. Tonight, cloud cover sticks around, southern areas dropping to 19 with showers developing in the evening and continuing into the morning. Central areas have a 30% chance of rain with a lingering thunderstorm risk, while the north stays partly cloudy with a low of 15. Wednesday then brings another mix of sun and cloud across the region with a 30% chance of showers and highs around 25. East winds between 30 and 50 will continue through southern and central Saskatchewan. That before tomorrow night, where cloud cover remains across west central Saskatchewan with periods of rain expected and overnight lows near 16. Stay weather ready. Stream us anytime and anywhere by downloading the West Central Online app.
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2: West Central Online weather with Guy's Furniture in Kindersley. Hurry, the closing out sale is on now at the Kindersley location of Guy's Furniture.
3: Expect another warm day across West Central Saskatchewan with a mix of sun and cloud and the chance of showers developing later. Kindersley and Central areas will reach a high of 27 with a humidex of 31, east winds gusting between 30 and 50, and after a sunny start, cloud cover will increase for a 30% chance of showers and the risk of late-day thunderstorms. Unity and northern communities are in for mainly sunny skies and a high of 25, east winds around 20 in the forecast, a humidex of 28, and high UV index rounding things out. Leader and southern areas will see a mix of sun and cloud with a high of 26, feeling closer to 32 with the humidex. There's also a 30% chance of showers with thunderstorms possible this afternoon. Cloud cover then sticks around tonight, southern areas falling to 19 with showers arriving in the evening and continuing into tomorrow morning. Central areas are looking at a 30% chance of rain and lingering thunderstorms into this evening. Northern areas remaining partly cloudy with a low of 15. Tomorrow will feature more mixed skies, a 30% chance of showers, and highs of 25. Gusty winds between 30 and 50 will continue across central and southern areas before periods of rain move in tomorrow night, lows hovering around 16. Get the latest forecast by downloading the West Central Online app and make sure to check out Celebrate Summer. 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I'm Cooper Douglas.
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0: McIntyre. Is there life out there? Hey, I'm Sharon Church, and it's now time for your sorta sports report. We're entering the final week of the World Cup, and FIFA will leave no stone unturned, or rather, no turf unturned. In order to make as much money as they possibly can on the World Cup, they are selling small pieces of grass from MetLife Stadium, where the 2026 World Cup final will be played on Sunday. The pieces will be sold in four tiers that run from $450 to $3,000. Each of the four tiers is limited to 2,026 pieces. And a sellout would generate roughly $11.2 million for FIFA. You gotta be pretty hardcore to pay even the cheapest price for a piece of turf. Maple bugs have gathered by the hundreds. 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
1: Weston Town Council is adjusting its committee appointments following the resignation of Councillor Tim McLeod. Council accepted McLeod's verbal resignation during its June 23rd meeting, creating a vacant seat for the council table. Several responsibilities were reassigned, including Rural 44, Cemetery, and Library Committee positions, to ensure ongoing representation. The Health Committee appointment remains open, while Council did not discuss plans for filling the vacant seat during the public portion of the meeting. After 4 years of leadership at Great Plains College, President and CEO Brad Mahone will be stepping down. He will be taking a position as Vice President of External Relations at Assiniboia College in Manitoba, a challenge Mahone says he's ready for.
2: You know, going to Assiniboia, we'll be serving the entire province of Manitoba. So, I'll admit I'm excited, but it's a little daunting as well, too.
1: Upon his exit, he hopes residents continue to recognize the college's value in the community, whether or not they attend the campus itself. Kaylee Ostrander will be the new interim president and CEO beginning in the next school year. Bigger RCMP have laid several charges following a recent traffic stop in the RM of Purdue. Police say a 30-year-old man was stopped while driving a red pickup truck and was found to be impaired by alcohol. Officers also determined the driver was already suspended from driving due to a previous offense. The driver now faces additional charges and an 18-month suspension, as well as a 30-day vehicle impoundment. Farmers are seeing signs of excessive rainfall across parts of the province. Rebecca Hort, crop extension specialist with Saskatchewan Agriculture, says crops in some areas are showing signs of stress after 2 weeks of wet weather.
3: Producers are beginning to see the impacts of the excessive moisture received over the past 2 weeks. So those producers are in those wet areas are seeing some yellowing and drowned out crops in those low spots that are wet. And crop development is highly variable across the province depending on weather conditions. But many producers are reporting slower development.
1: 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And don't miss a beat of what's happening. 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I'm Jenny Hagan.
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4: Senior baseball playoffs continue across West Central Saskatchewan this week with action in all four local leagues. The Unity Cardinals return to the Diamond tomorrow, hosting the Lloydminster Twins at 6:30 in Game 1 of their North Saskatchewan River Baseball League semifinal. Meanwhile, the Macklin Lakers hold a 1-0 lead over the Provost Pirates after an 8-3 victory in the opening game of their Battle River Baseball League semifinal series. In the Fertile Valley Baseball League, the two-time defending champion Oyen Eagles opened their semifinal with an 11-8 win over the Kindersley Stallions. Game 2 of that series going tonight at 7 o'clock in Kindersley. Over in the Coteau Hills League, the BT Breakers rolled to a 12-0 victory over the Kyle Yellow Jackets in Game 1, the series shifting to Kyle tomorrow evening for Game 2 at 6:30. The Canadian Cowboys Association made its latest stop in Delisle this past weekend for 2 days of rodeo action. Trey Shadlock claimed the Saddle Bronc title, Quade Skonsberg topping the bareback event, Foster Arneson winning bull riding. On the ladies' side, Kira Williamson captured barrel racing, while Carla Popiskull took first in breakaway roping. The weekend also featured team roping, wild pony races, and an even wilder Friday night cabaret. Find the full list of results online as the CCA circuit now heads to Oyen and Elbow this weekend. And don't forget, the MLB All-Star Game airs live on Classic Hits Radio 1210-1330 tonight. The pregame show starts at 5 before first pitch at 6.

0: Jays pitcher Dylan Cease getting the start for the American League as one of three Blue Jays All-Stars. And remember, West Central Online is your source for all the latest local sports, scores, and stories. I'm Cooper Douglas.
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0: A mix of sun and cloud with rain possible for the region today. Kindersley and Central have a high of 27, Humidex 31, and UV high at 8, joined by east winds gusting between 30 and 50. There's also a 30% chance of showers and sunny skies early before that cloud cover moves in, with the risk of a thunderstorm late this afternoon. Unity and areas north have a mainly sunny high of 25 in the forecast, east winds at 20, joined by a Humidex of 28 and same high UV. South to Lederan area, it's a mix of sun and cloud and high of 26, Humidex 32 with the UV up at 9, a 30% chance of showers in the picture down south with a risk of storms this afternoon. At night, clouds will stick around, southern areas seeing a low of 19 with showers beginning in the evening and carrying through morning. Central areas only a 30% chance of rain with a lingering storm risk, the north partly cloudy with a nice low of 15. Wednesday, a mix of sun and cloud again with a 30% chance of showers for the whole region and highs of 25. Central and south seeing a noticeable east wind between 30 and 50. At night, cloud cover should stick around west central wide, bringing periods of rain and lows near 16. Then Thursday, it's back to sunshine with a high of 31 south, 28 central, and a partly cloudy 27 north. That before things clear up for nice evening lows bottoming out at 16. Friday, another sunny day with highs in the low 30s expected across the region, but at night a 60% chance of rain returns with lows getting to 16 to 18. Rain also possible Saturday, a 60% chance or higher for central and south, north only at a 30% chance with temperatures expected around 30. At night, the chance of rain will likely continue with a low of 16 and a 30% chance of showers. Get the latest forecast at your fingertips. 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
7: A mix of sun and cloud is in the forecast across the region today, with a chance for showers and thunderstorms developing later. Kindersley and Central areas are expecting a high of 27 with a humidex of 31 and high UV index of 8. East winds will gust between 30 and 50, sunshine giving way to increasing cloud cover, bringing a 30% chance of showers and the risk of a thunderstorm late this afternoon. Unity and areas north are looking at mainly sunny skies and a high of 25, east winds around 20 expected with a humidex of 28 and the same high UV. South toward Leader expect a mix of sun and cloud with a high of 26, the humidex climbing to 32 with a UV index reaching 9 and also a 30% chance of showers with the risk of afternoon thunderstorms. Tonight, cloud cover sticks around, southern areas dropping to 19 with showers developing in the evening and continuing into the morning. Central areas have a 30% chance of rain with a lingering thunderstorm risk, while the north stays partly cloudy with a low of 15. Wednesday then brings another mix of sun and cloud across the region with a 30% chance of showers and highs around 25. East winds between 30 and 50 will continue through southern and central Saskatchewan. That before tomorrow night, where cloud cover remains across west.

0: central Saskatchewan, with periods of rain expected and overnight lows near 16. Stay weather ready. Stream us anytime and anywhere by downloading the West Central Online app.
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1: West Central Online weather with Guy's Furniture in Kindersley. Hurry, the closing out sale is on now at the Kindersley location of Guy's Furniture.
2: Expect another warm day across West Central Saskatchewan with a mix of sun and cloud and the chance of showers developing later. Kindersley and Central areas will reach a high of 27 with a humidex of 31, east winds gusting between 30 and 50, and after a sunny start, cloud cover will increase for a 30% chance of showers and the risk of late-day thunderstorms. Unity and northern communities are in for mainly sunny skies and a high of 25, east winds around 20 in the forecast, a humidex of 28, and high UV index rounding things out. Leader and southern areas will see a mix of sun and cloud with a high of 26, feeling closer to 32 with the humidex. There's also a 30% chance of showers with thunderstorms possible this afternoon. Cloud cover then sticks around tonight, southern areas falling to 19 with showers arriving in the evening and continuing into tomorrow morning. Central areas are looking at a 30% chance of rain and lingering thunderstorms into this evening. Northern areas remaining partly cloudy with a low of 15. Tomorrow will feature more mixed skies, a 30% chance of showers, and highs of 25. Gusty winds between 30 and 50 will continue across central and southern areas before periods of rain move in tomorrow night, lows hovering around 16. Get the latest forecast by downloading the West Central Online app and make sure to check out Celebrate Summer. 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

0: If you ever lay awake at night running over all of the embarrassing things you did that day, have no fear, because as long as I'm walking around, there will always be someone who is more embarrassing than you. Take just this week, for example. So I answer my phone in kind of a ridiculous voice if I don't recognize the number. You know, so the AI scammers don't steal my voice and try to rip off my grandma. Turns out the caller was my doctor. Oh, that was kind of embarrassing. I joined a workout class. That's not the embarrassing part. But when the coach told us to turn to the person next to us and tell them, good job, I gave a total stranger two finger guns and made this sound. Yeah, what is wrong with me? And this last one, I was grabbing some poutine and rushing to meet my family, and I must have missed the curb and I tripped and fell. But it took about 20 feet for me to finally hit the ground. I was running at a 45 degree angle, trying to catch myself, but I couldn't. And then I went down hard. My shoes and my poutine went flying, and that attracted quite the crowd. And I know you're all wondering, did the poutine make it? Because that was my first question. Yes, it did.
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1: A 30-year-old man is facing new charges after a traffic stop by Bigger RCMP in the rural municipality of Purdue. Police say the driver was found operating a vehicle while impaired by alcohol and was already under a previous driving suspension. The man received an additional 18-month driving suspension and was charged with operating without insurance. His vehicle was impounded for 30 days. No court date has been released. Great Plains College will soon have a new president, and its current president and CEO, Brad Mahone, announced he's stepping down from the role after 4 years. Looking back at his time and role, Mahone says the biggest lessons he learned was that every community has different needs.
2: You can't paint them all with one brush. Each of them are unique. You know, they require a very sort of personalized approach, not only to, you know, what each community requires, but the different cultures at each campus. You know, that's something that I will take with me to Manitoba.
1: Kaylee Ostrander, Vice President of Programs and Student Services, will take over the role at the start of the next school year. Eston Town Council has officially accepted the resignation of Councillor Tim McLeod, leaving a vacant seat on council and

0: drafting changes to several of their committee appointments. McLeod's resignation took effect immediately following the council's June 23rd meeting. To maintain representation on local boards, Donnie Hartsook took the appointment on the Rural 44 position, while Councillor John Dahl and Jamie Hallberg took over Cemetery and Library Committee roles. Council has left the Health Committee appointment open for future discussion. With the wet weather we have been seeing, farmers are being advised to monitor crops closely for disease. Rebecca Hort, Crop Extension Specialist with Saskatchewan Agriculture, says prolonged standing water can create problems, especially in pulse crops.
1: Crops sitting in water for quite some time definitely can develop some root rots. So some producers in those wet areas are definitely continually scouting for root rots and pulses.
0: She notes that regular crop scouting right now remains important. If you got a news tip or story, submit it to us at news@westcentralonline.com or click on the Submit News button on our website. I'm Jenny Hagan.
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3: The Delisle Rodeo wrapped up another successful weekend on the Canadian Cowboys Association circuit. Competitors taking part in 2 days of action-packed events. Trey Shadlock earned the saddle bronc title. Quade Skonsberg won bareback, and Foster Arneson took top spot in bull riding. Kira Williamson claimed the Ladies Barrel Racing Championship, while Carla Popiscule captured the breakaway roping title. The CCA season continues this weekend with rodeos in Oyen and Elbow. Find the full results from Delisle and local events from earlier this season at West Central Online. Senior baseball playoffs are in full swing across West Central Saskatchewan. The Fertile Valley Baseball League playoffs started last night with an 11-8 win for the Oyen Eagles over the Kindersley Stallions, the Eagles taking a 1-0 lead into Game 2 tonight at 7 in Kindersley. Last night in the Coteau Hills League, the Beachy Breakers blanked the Kyle Yellow Jackets 12-0 in Game 1 of their series. The Unity Cardinals are back at it tomorrow, facing the Lloydminster Twins at 6:30 at home in the North Saskatchewan River Baseball League semifinals. And the Macklin Lakers lead the Provost Pirates 1-0 after a win last night to open second-round play in the Battle River Baseball League. And don't forget, the MLB All-Star Game is live tonight on Classic Hits Radio 1210 1330. Coverage begins with the pregame show at 5 o'clock, first pitch just after 6. Blue Jays ace Dylan Cease gets the start for the American League and is one of three Toronto representatives at this year's Midsummer Classic. And remember, West Central Online is your source for all the latest local sports, scores, and stories. I'm Cooper Douglas.
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3: A mix of sun and cloud with rain possible for the region today. Kindersley and Central have a high of 27, Humidex 31, and UV high at 8, joined by east winds gusting between 30 and 50. There's also a 30% chance of showers and sunny skies early before that cloud cover moves in, with the risk of a thunderstorm late this afternoon. Unity and areas north have a mainly sunny high of 25 in the forecast, east winds at 20, joined by a humidex of 28 and same high UV. South to Leaderin area, it's a mix of sun and cloud and high of 26, humidex 32 with the UV up at 9, a 30% chance of showers in the picture down south with a risk of storms this afternoon. At night, clouds will stick around, southern areas seeing a low of 19 with showers beginning in the evening and carrying through morning. Central areas only a 30% chance of rain with a lingering storm risk, the north partly cloudy with a nice low of 15. Wednesday, a mix of sun and cloud again with a 30% chance of showers for the whole region and highs of 25. Central and south seeing a noticeable east wind between 30 and 50. At night, cloud cover should stick around west central wide, bringing periods of rain and lows near 16. Then Thursday, it's back to sunshine with a high of 31 south, 28 central, and a partly cloudy 27 north. That before things clear up for nice evening lows bottoming out at 16. Friday, another sunny day with highs in the low 30s expected across the region, but at night a 60% chance of rain returns with lows getting to 16 to 18. Rain also possible Saturday, a 60% chance or higher for central and south, north only at a 30% chance with temperatures expected around 30. At night, the chance of rain will likely continue with a low of 16 and a 30% chance of showers. Get the latest forecast at your fingertips. Download the West Central Online app today.
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0: kids having a feral summer. Hey, I'm Sharon Church. It's kind of a new term, but there's nothing new about it. We all grew up feral during the summer, but it's 2026. So a feral summer just means letting your kids have some unstructured playtime. No camps or sports or activities. You just plan random trips to the park or set up the sprinkler or kiddie pool in the backyard. The kids are still fully supervised, mind you. Unlike our summers when we just roamed the city on our bikes all day while our parents went to work.
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1: A mix of sun and cloud is in the forecast across the region today, with the chance for showers and thunderstorms developing later. Kindersley and central areas are expecting a high of 27 with a humidex of 31 and high UV index of 8. East winds will gust between 30 and 50, sunshine giving way to increasing cloud cover, bringing a 30% chance of showers and the risk of a thunderstorm late this afternoon. Unity and areas north are looking at mainly sunny skies and a high of 25. East winds around 20 expected with a humidex of 28 and the same high UV. South toward Leader expect a mix of sun and cloud with a high of 26, the humidex climbing to 32 with a UV index reaching 9 and also a 30% chance of showers with the risk of afternoon thunderstorms. Tonight cloud cover sticks around, southern areas dropping to 19 with showers developing in the evening and continuing into the morning. Central areas have a 30% chance of rain with a lingering thunderstorm risk, while the north stays partly cloudy with a low of 15. Wednesday then brings another mix of sun and cloud across the region with a 30% chance of showers and highs around 25. East winds between 30 and 50 will continue through southern and central Saskatchewan. That before tomorrow night, where cloud cover remains across west central Saskatchewan with periods of rain expected and overnight lows near 16. Stay weather ready. Stream us anytime and anywhere by downloading the West Central Online app.
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0: money in your bank account this month. Hey, I'm Sharon Church. The Canada Child Benefit is getting its annual inflation increase starting with this payment coming up July 20th. Families with kids under six could receive up to $680 a month per child, while kids aged 6 to 17, it could mean up to about $574 a month. But keep in mind, not everyone will see the full increase. The amount you receive depends on your adjusted family net income, with the maximum benefit available to families earning less than about $38,000 a year. And above that, payments are gradually reduced. If you're already enrolled in the Canada Child Benefit, that updated amount will just happen automatically.
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13: 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Hurry, the closing out sale is on now at the Kindersley location of Guy's Furniture.
14: Expect another warm day across West Central Saskatchewan with a mix of sun and cloud and the chance of showers developing later.

0: Kindersley and central areas will reach a high of 27 with a humidex of 31. East winds gusting between 30 and 50. And after a sunny start, cloud cover will increase for a 30% chance of showers and the risk of late day thunderstorms. Unity and northern communities are in for mainly sunny skies and a high of 25. East winds around 20 in the forecast, a humidex of 28 and high UV index rounding things out. Leader and southern areas will see a mix of sun and cloud with a high of 26, feeling closer to 32 with the humidex. There's also a 30% chance of showers with thunderstorms possible this afternoon. Cloud cover then sticks around tonight, southern areas falling to 19 with showers arriving in the evening and continuing into tomorrow morning. Central areas are looking at a 30% chance of rain and lingering thunderstorms into this evening. Northern areas remaining partly cloudy with a low of 15. Tomorrow will feature more mixed skies, a 30% chance of showers, and highs of 25. Gusty winds between 30 and 50 will continue across central and southern areas before periods of rain move in tomorrow night, lows hovering around 16. Get the latest forecast by downloading the West Central online app and make sure to check out Celebrate Summer. 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I'm Cooper Douglas.
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0: 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Working in an office means someone's always running for coffee. 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But we'll get you back into the tunes before 4 o'clock. Stick around for Luke Bryan. Love You, Miss You, Mean It. Coming up next.
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1: Weston Town Council is adjusting its committee appointments following the resignation of Councillor Tim McLeod. Council accepted McLeod's verbal resignation during its June 23rd meeting, creating

0: A vacant seat for the council table. Several responsibilities were reassigned, including Rural 44, Cemetery, and Library Committee positions, to ensure ongoing representation. The Health Committee appointment remains open, while council did not discuss plans for filling the vacant seat during the public portion of the meeting. After 4 years of leadership at Great Plains College, President and CEO Brad Mahone will be stepping down. He will be taking a position as Vice President of External Relations at Assiniboia College in Manitoba, a challenge Mahone says he's ready for.
1: You know, going to Assiniboia, we'll be serving the entire province of Manitoba. So, I'll admit I'm excited, but it's a little daunting as well, too.
0: Upon his exit, he hopes residents continue to recognize the college's value in the community, whether or not they attend the campus itself. Kaylee Ostrander will be the new interim president and CEO beginning in the next school year. Bigger RCMP have laid several charges following a recent traffic stop in the RM of Purdue. Police say a 30-year-old man was stopped while driving a red pickup truck and was found to be impaired by alcohol. Officers also determined the driver was already suspended from driving due to a previous offense. The driver now faces additional charges and an 18-month suspension, as well as a 30-day vehicle impoundment. Farmers are seeing signs of excessive rainfall across parts of the province. Rebecca Hort, crop extension specialist with Saskatchewan Agriculture, says crops in some areas are showing signs of stress after 2 weeks of wet weather.
2: Producers are beginning to see the impacts of the excessive moisture received over the past 2 weeks. So those producers are in those wet areas are seeing some yellowing and drowned out crops in those low spots that are wet. And crop development is highly variable across the province depending on weather conditions. But many producers are reporting slower development.
0: You can find that full crop report and more on West Central Online. And don't miss a beat of what's happening. 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I'm Jenny Hagan.
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4: Senior baseball playoffs continue across West Central Saskatchewan this week with action in all four local leagues. The Unity Cardinals return to the Diamond tomorrow, hosting the Lloydminster Twins at 6:30 in Game 1 of their North Saskatchewan River Baseball League semifinal. Meanwhile, the Macklin Lakers hold a 1-0 lead over the Provost Pirates after an 8-3 victory in the opening game of their Battle River Baseball League semifinal series. In the Fertile Valley Baseball League, the two-time defending champion Oyen Eagles opened their semifinal with an 11-8 win over the Kindersley Stallions. Game 2 of that series going tonight at 7 o'clock in Kindersley. Over in the Coteau Hills League, the BT Breakers rolled to a 12-0 victory over the Kyle Yellow Jackets in Game 1, the series shifting to Kyle tomorrow evening for Game 2 at 6:30. The Canadian Cowboys Association made its latest stop in Delisle this past weekend for 2 days of rodeo action. Trey Shadlock claimed the Saddle Bronc title, Quade Skonsberg topping the bareback event, Foster Arneson winning bull riding. On the ladies' side, Kira Williamson captured barrel racing, while Carla Popiskull took first in breakaway roping. The weekend also featured team roping, wild pony races, and an even wilder Friday night cabaret. Find the full list of results online as the CCA circuit now heads to Oyen and Elbow this weekend. And don't forget, the MLB All-Star Game airs live on Classic Hits Radio 1210 1330 tonight. The pregame show starts at 5 before first pitch at 6. Jays pitcher Dylan Cease getting the start for the American League as one of 3 Blue Jays All-Stars. And remember, West Central Online is your source for all the latest local sports, scores, and stories. I'm Cooper Douglas.
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4: A mix of sun and cloud with rain possible for the region today. Kindersley and Central have a high of 27, Humidex 31, and UV high at 8, joined by east winds gusting between 30 and 50. There's also a 30% chance of showers and sunny skies early before that cloud cover moves in, with the risk of a thunderstorm late this afternoon. Unity and areas north have a mainly sunny high of 25 in the forecast, east winds at 20, joined by a Humidex of 28 and same high UV. South to Leaderin area, it's a mix of sun and cloud and high of 26, Humidex 32 with the UV up at 9, a 30% chance of showers in the picture down south with a risk of storms this afternoon. At night, clouds will stick around, southern areas seeing a low of 19 with showers beginning in the evening and carrying through morning. Central areas only a 30% chance of rain with a lingering storm risk, the north partly cloudy with a nice low of 15. Wednesday, a mix of sun and cloud again with a 30% chance of showers for the whole region and highs of 25.

0: Central and south seeing a noticeable east wind between 30 and 50. At night, cloud cover should stick around west central wide, bringing periods of rain and lows near 16. Then Thursday, it's back to sunshine with a high of 31 south, 28 central, and a partly cloudy 27 north. That before things clear up for nice evening lows bottoming out at 16. Friday, another sunny day with highs in the low 30s expected across the region, but at night a 60% chance of rain returns with lows getting to 16 to 18. Rain also possible Saturday, a 60% chance or higher for central and south, north only at a 30% chance with temperatures expected around 30. At night, the chance of rain will likely continue with a low of 16 and a 30% chance of showers. 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

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Still see her pink bow and her brown hair. She's in the big city now, but she still calls home.

0: I saw school supplies already out. Hey, I'm Sharon Church. Can we just wait a minute on those? Summer just started. I mean, I'm the first person to get excited over Christmas decor in October, but I cannot think of the craziness of shopping for school supplies. Not yet. No. Although, if I were smart, I would get that all done now. You know, before I got to search every store for glue sticks the night before school starts. But that doesn't sound like something I'm going to do. Those glue sticks are a problem for future Sharon.
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0: France, Alberta bound. I'm Sharon Church. Tim Hortons Camp Day is tomorrow. 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If you want some more information on Tim Hortons Camp Day, check out their website, timscamps.com.
1: 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Show director Rob O'Connor says preparations are nearly complete with over 600 companies.
2: Featuring anything that reflects agriculture in the prairie provinces. We'll have crop plots, livestock production exhibits, as well as equipment, tractors, augers, grain bins, anything for grain storage and handling. That whole 7th Street of the show, which is our demonstration area, is just filled right up with everything from pivots and water irrigation and management to high clearance sprayer demonstrations. This year, for the first time, we have grain truck demonstrations, tractor ride and drives, and we will have spray drones at the show and demonstrating twice a day.
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3: A 30-year-old man is facing new charges after a traffic stop by Bigger RCMP in the rural municipality of Purdue. Police say the driver was found operating a vehicle while impaired by alcohol and was already under a previous driving suspension. The man received an additional 18-month driving suspension and was charged with operating without insurance. His vehicle was impounded for 30 days. No court date has been released. Great Plains College will soon have a new president, and its current president and CEO, Brad Mahone, announced he's stepping down from the role after 4 years. Looking back at his time and role, Mahone says the biggest lessons he learned was that every community has different needs.
4: You can't paint them all with one brush. Each of them are unique. You know, they require a very sort of personalized approach, not only to, you know, what each community requires, but the different cultures at each campus. You know, that's something that I will take with me to Manitoba.
3: Kaylee Ostrander, Vice President of Programs and Student Services, will take over the role at the start of the next school year. Eston Town Council has officially accepted the resignation of Councillor Tim McLeod, leaving a vacant seat on council and prompting changes to several other committee appointments. McLeod's resignation took effect immediately following the council's June 23rd meeting. To maintain representation on local boards, Donnie Hartsook took the appointment on the Rural 44 position, while Councillor John Dahl and Jamie Hallberg took over cemetery and library committee roles. Council has left the health committee appointment open for future discussion. With the wet weather we have been seeing, farmers are being advised to monitor crops closely for disease. Rebecca Hort, crop extension specialist with Saskatchewan Agriculture, says prolonged standing water can create problems, especially in pulse crops.
5: Crops sitting in water for quite some time definitely can develop some root rot. So some producers in those wet areas are definitely continually scouting for root rots and pulses.
3: She notes that regular crop scouting right now remains important. If you got a news tip or story, submit it to us at news@westcentralonline.com or click on the Submit News button on our website. I'm Jenny Hagan.
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6: The Delisle Rodeo wrapped up another successful weekend on the Canadian Cowboys Association circuit. Competitors taking part in 2 days of action-packed events. Trey Shadlock earned the saddle bronc title, Quade Sconsberg won bareback, and Foster Arneson took top spot in bull riding. Kira Williamson claimed the ladies' barrel racing championship, while Carla Popescule captured the breakaway roping title. The CC

0: CA season continues this weekend with rodeos in Oyen and Elbow. Find the full results from Delisle and local events from earlier this season at West Central Online. Senior baseball playoffs are in full swing across West Central Saskatchewan. The Fertile Valley Baseball League playoffs started last night with an 11-8 win for the Oyen Eagles over the Kindersley Stallions, the Eagles taking a 1-0 lead into Game 2 tonight at 7 in Kindersley. Last night in the Coteau Hills League, the Beachy Breakers blanked the Kyle Yellow Jackets 12-0 in Game 1 of their series. The Unity Cardinals are back at it tomorrow, facing the Lloydminster Twins at 6:30 at home in the North Saskatchewan River Baseball League semifinals. And the Macklin Lakers lead the Provost Pirates 1-0 after a win last night to open second-round play in the Battle River Baseball League. And don't forget, the MLB All-Star Game is live tonight on Classic Hits Radio 1210 1330. Coverage begins with the pregame show at 5 o'clock, first pitch just after 6. Blue Jays' ace Dylan Cease gets the start for the American League and is one of three Toronto representatives at this year's Midsummer Classic. And remember, West Central Online is your source for all the latest local sports, scores, and stories. I'm Cooper Douglas.
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2: Here's your West Central Saskatchewan forecast. Partly cloudy tonight with winds around 30 kilometers an hour. Central and southern areas have risk of thunderstorms overnight with lows near 17 for the region. Tomorrow will be mainly cloudy with a 30% chance of showers and risk of thunderstorms. Highs reach 27, but it'll feel more like 31 north of the river and a hot 36 to the south. Tomorrow night stays mainly cloudy with a 60% chance of showers and a risk of more thunderstorms. Overnight lows dip to around 14. Thursday brings sunshine north of the river with highs of 27 and lows of 14. South of the river, expect a warmer high of 30 with overnight lows of 17. And that's your West Central Saskatchewan forecast. Hope the weather cooperates better than the mosquitoes. I'm Jenny Hagan.
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0: Don't Tell on Me. I'm Sharon Church, and it's now time for your Sorta Sports Report. We're entering the final week of the World Cup, and FIFA will leave no stone unturned, or rather, no turf unturned, in order to make as much money as they possibly can on the World Cup. They're selling small pieces of grass from MetLife Stadium, where the 2026 World Cup final will be played on Sunday. The pieces will be sold in four tiers that run from $450 to $3,000. Each of the four tiers is limited to 2,026 pieces, and a sellout would generate roughly $11.2 million for FIFA. You gotta be pretty hardcore to pay even the cheapest price for a piece of turf.
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4: 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Natural gas is down 0.97% to 2.869 per gigajoule. 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
13: Partly cloudy tonight with winds up to 30 kilometers an hour. Central and southern areas could see a thunderstorm with lows around 17 for the region. Tomorrow, mainly cloudy with a 30% chance of showers and risk of thunderstorms. Highs near 27. Feeling like 31 north of the river and 36 to the south. There's your forecast. Whatever the weather does, just remember it could always be windier and probably will be. I'm Jenny Hagan.
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0: awake at night running over all of the embarrassing things you did that day, have no fear, because as long as I'm walking around, there will always be someone who is more embarrassing than you. Take this week, for example. So I answer my phone in a ridiculous voice if I don't recognize the number. You know, so the AI scammers don't steal my voice and try to rip off my grandma. Turns out the caller was my doctor. That was embarrassing. Okay, I joined a workout class. That's not the embarrassing part. But when the coach told us to turn to the person next to you and tell them, good job, I gave a total stranger two finger guns and made this sound. Okay, why? Why, Sharon? And this last one. I was grabbing some poutine and rushing to meet my family, and I must have missed the curb, and I tripped and fell. But I didn't fall right away. No, it took about 20 feet for me to finally hit the ground. I ran at a 45-degree angle trying to catch myself, but I just couldn't, and I went down hard. My shoes and my poutine went flying, and that attracted quite the crowd. And I know what you're all wondering. Did the poutine make it? Because that was my first question. Yes, it did.
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8: Partly cloudy tonight with winds up to 30 kilometers an hour. Central and southern areas could see a thunderstorm with lows around 17 for the region. Tomorrow mainly cloudy with a 30% chance of showers and risk of thunderstorms. Highs near 27, feeling like 31 north of the river and 36 to the south. There's your forecast. Enjoy the sunshine while it lasts. Around here, weather changes faster than a small town rumor. I'm Jenny Hagan.
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0: Sand and Dalton Dover on the water. I'm Sharon Church wrapping up for tonight. Stick around for Zach Top. I Never Lie coming up next.
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2: 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At Hill Acme Machine, they get it when farmers need repairs. You may be thinking your equipment has some parts that are hard to find. Well, call them, try them, and if they don't have it on the shelf, they'll find it. Hill Acme Machine.

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1: I'm feeling a little peckish. 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
1: 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Your blue eyes locked to mine, I don't want to say goodbye. I like the way we talk, so we should take a walk and talk about the things you like. Anything you want to say, girl, I'm all ears tonight.